Sometimes it's the little victories that mean the most. At Ingalls, we know there's no one you'd rather share those miniature memorable moments with than family. 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
0: Woman, the music video is a little different from what I'm used to seeing from you, but you've done so many different things. You blend genres and stuff like that. Is there any other genre that you haven't mixed into your music yet that you're kind of wanting to do?
2: Not really. I feel like there's another sound. I have a song called Something I Don't Know that I've teased a little bit just recently that a lot of people

0: People's like, yo, this is what we need from you. It's a completely different sound. I haven't released anything like that.
1: What kind of vibe is it?
0: Kind of more just like a little bit more hip-hoppy, but not hip-hop, if that makes any sense. Yeah. I don't really know how to explain. I would just say a different version of Kane Brown.
1: You know what we're going to do? We're going to wait and find out, because I hope you put it out there to all of us.
0: Yeah, I have a plan to write like a, try and do like a little EP of that type of sound, just see what it does.
1: Oh, that'd be
0: just
1: cool.
0: Yeah, just to have fun.
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Here's Rethink Some Things on Country Nights Live.

0: Stella Lefty. Let her tell you a little about herself.
1: I'm 23. I'm from outside Chicago, like an hour away. I went to college in Louisiana. I graduated. I was always posting on TikTok. Like, that was always my thing since, like, I think 2020, I was, like, posting covers. But I live in LA now. I moved there 2 years ago, and I live with my two besties. And I've said this, like, people have asked me this, and Nashville is, like, my happy place, like, on this planet Earth. It's my favorite place to be. Mm-hmm. But I don't want to ruin it by living there because I think that, like, you know, there's magic in not being there all the time.
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1: The guy who keeps rewriting what country can sound like. 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
1: Okay, you've performed in front of some massive crowds all over the world. Any venue out there that still makes you nervous, or that would make you nervous to get up on stage and do at this point?
3: Makes me nervous?
1: Yeah, that you...
3: No, I would say the thing that makes me nervous would be like festivals and who's on the festival with me.
1: Really?
3: Yeah. Like, I don't know, just there's different fan bases.
1: Yeah.
3: So like not all fan bases are cohesive.
1: So you look at the roster and you kind of go, okay, this is going to be a tougher crowd, or
3: yeah,
1: this is going to be an easy one. These guys already come to their concert in mind, so they're
3: yeah,
1: coming for both of us kind of thing.
3: Yeah.
1: Yeah. Do you ever worry about like who you're coming after in that regard?
3: No. And not to sound weird, I haven't really came after anybody like in the last few years. I would personally love the direct support slot. That's my go-to butter. I mean, I don't want to. I want to be a headliner. But yeah, my favorite slot, I mean, if I could live a nice career at a direct support slot, I would.
1: Nice. Yeah. Nice. You wouldn't hear a lot of people say that. I like that you just said that.
3: Yeah.
1: Pressure's off. The money's there. The crowd's there. Like,
3: 45 minutes to an hour.
1: Yep.
3: Just bang, bang, bang, bang. No dead space. Get off the stage. And then you get to watch a free concert after.
1: Nice. Yeah, exactly. Yeah.
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Kane Brown's hanging with us on Country Nights Live tonight. And you know, he has got a hobby that a lot of people don't know about, something he's really interested in. Find out in two songs. Here's the Zach Brown Band with Chicken Fry. You know.

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0: So what's something that people would be surprised that you're just an absolute nerd about?
2: It wouldn't be a surprise. I talk about a lot. Probably video games.
0: Yeah, we've talked about video games a lot.
2: I've gotten to Pokemon recently, which I was in it back in the day, but I've been pulling a lot of cards recently. And then cars. I don't feel like a lot of people know that I'm into cars.
0: What kind of cars?
2: I just love cars in general. Cars, trucks. I'm building a Mazda RX-7 right now.
0: You're building it?
2: Mm-hmm. I mean, I'm not personally building it. Okay. I'm having a shop build it. Okay. And I'm telling them what I want them to do to it.
0: How are you tricking it out?
2: There was an LS motor in it when I bought it. But I'm going back to a four-rotor, which is unheard of these days. You know what a four-rotor is?
0: Yep, I do. It's going to be interesting.
2: Yeah, so it'll be fun. Going back to the full Japan-style car.
0: All right. I can't wait to see how that comes out.
2: Yeah, it's going
0: to
2: be sick.
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0: Hey, what's going on? It is Rich Bailey, program director and midday host on WIVK. Thank you so much for finding us on our stream. Now tell your friends about us. I'm on from 1 until 3, so I hope you'll be listening to me because you never know who might stop by.
1: What's up, East Tennessee? It is your boy Jelly Roll. That is right, and you are listening to my uncle, Rich Bailey. I'm just kidding. He's not my uncle, but he feels like it. Right here on your flagship station for the Vols, 107.7 WIVK, Wivick.

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1: I'm looking forward to November 6th because we've got a new album, Hudson Westbrook's sophomore album called Made You Look, coming out. You know it's going to be just as good as that first one, too. Here's Painted You Pretty. 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

0: Kane Brown joins me tonight, and we've got a lot to get into.
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2: What's the funniest thing that has happened to you on stage that you really haven't told anybody about? One of those just incidents where you're like, we're going to keep going with the show?
3: It'll probably be, I forgot what tour it was because everything's a blur, but there was this light that would come down. I would descend on this light, and then I could also use it as a platform. And it was probably 6 to 8 feet off the ground, and there was a rope that ran on the back of it. And during Lose It, flames would be going off, and then I would do this thing where I would spin on one foot while I'm not harnessed in, and they were like, "Please stop doing that because you're gonna make us nervous every time you do it." And I was like, "I'm good, I'm fine."
2: As soon as you said that, right?
3: Well, no, it was a couple weeks after, but I just remember losing my balance, and I went, there was a small rope, but it wasn't tight, and I tried to grab the rope, and it went down, so I had to jump, and then as I jumped off the platform, the lights were like, they'd come on, and they'd go off, and they'd come on, and they'd go off, and then I was like, I can see, and I can't, and then right before I hit the ground, it just went black. And so I remember I just caught myself and I rolled, and it was during the middle of the song, and then I finished the song with just saying I Lose It.
2: What was the feeling like? Did you like panic in your chest a little bit as it all went black?
3: I thought,
2: and you're like, oh, here we go.
3: I was ready to break a leg or something.
2: Oh,
3: and
2: man.
3: Then, but I was good. The adrenaline was fine. And then like 3 days later, I couldn't, it was like my lat was bruised. I couldn't lift my arm. But that video actually didn't really do much.
2: Didn't go viral?
3: Yeah, I was waiting on it.
2: You got lucky. Yeah, exactly. You know, when you do something like that, you're just counting down the moments until it's all over TikTok or something, right?
3: Refresh.
2: Yeah.
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18: 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Thank you so much for finding us on our stream. 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I'm on from 1 until 3, so I hope you'll be listening to me because you never know who might stop by.
19: 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That is right, and you are listening to my uncle, Rich Bailey. I'm just kidding. He's not my uncle, but he feels like it. Right here on your flagship station for the Vols, 107.7 WIVK, Wivick.

0: 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We have a new game. It's Where Are You Listening to the WIVK Stream? You go first, Nancy.
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0: How's your ear doing? Speaking of videos, I've learned how to play golf right now.
2: Oh, nice.
0: And I saw that and was like, maybe I should ask him for golf advice and when to get out of the way.
2: Just don't get in front of nobody. Yeah, I drove my ball farther than theirs, and I went up to mine. And he was probably 40 yards away from me, and he just sliced it, and it just hit me directly in the side of the head. But it just split my ear in two.
0: Yeah.
2: So I got 26 or 27 stitches. And there's a little cartilage in there, but other than that, I'm good. I'm still here. There's no crazy damage. It was just split ear.
0: Yeah, I can see a little bit of a scar, but it looks like it's healed really quickly.
2: Yeah, I mean, they said I needed to go back and check in with them, but I'm like, I don't care. You know, whatever, it's closed, it don't hurt.
0: As long as you know you've got your hearing, that's really what matters, right?
2: Yeah.
0: I mean, you're a guy, you can have all the scars you want.
2: Yeah, I'm good.
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0: Hey, what's going on? It is Rich Bailey, program director and midday host on WIVK. Thank you so much for finding us on our stream. Now tell your friends about us. I'm on from 1 until 3, so I hope you'll be listening to me because you never know who might stop by.
1: 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It is your boy Jelly Roll. That is right, and you are listening to my uncle, Rich Bailey. I'm just kidding. He's not my uncle, but he feels like it. Right here on your flagship station for the Vols, 107.7 WIVK, Wivick.

Country Nights Live, it is Bev. Thank you so much for hanging with us tonight. Don't forget, you can also scroll through all your favorite country artists on socials with Bev Rainey is what you look up. Facebook, Instagram, TikTok. Here's Chase Matthew and holding it down.

I always love having Kane Brown on the show, and he is here with us tonight. Going to be chatting with him some more coming up in two songs. Don't miss out. It's Cody Johnson in the Fall.

0: He's a storyteller, a risk taker, and a fan favorite. Kane Brown is here.
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0: Okay, so if you could go back and relive like one big moment like in your whole career so far, whether it's on stage or when you nailed a song in the studio or just talking to a fan, if there's one moment that you just would really like want to go back and relive and just absorb the moment, what would it be?
2: I'd say my whole career.
0: Yeah?
2: Yeah.
0: You just start over and live it all again?
2: Yeah, I'll just redo it again and actually just live and love in the moment.
0: What's the next thing you're doing that genuinely excites you that's coming up, whether it's music or not? What are you looking forward to?
2: Probably just put my album out and actually touring and playing the songs off the album and enjoying that. I feel like a lot of times before I would play some of the songs off the album, but I would look out there and, you know, the fans don't know the music necessarily, so you can tell some of the energy's died other than playing a number one song.
0: Mm-hmm.
2: So instead of doing that, just actually enjoying playing it and just living in the moment.
0: That's when you know an artist has come into their own, when they get on stage and they're being an artist instead of just trying to put the number ones out
2: yeah.
0: there. So that, yeah, I love it. And you find out what the audience likes.
2: Yeah.
0: So it's a good way to read the room, right?
2: Mm-hmm.
0: Kane Brown, I always love having you on the show. Come anytime. Thank you so much.
2: Thank you.
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0: 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We have a new game. 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You go first, Nancy. Well,
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Kane Brown for hanging with us on Country Nights Live. It was fun having him in. All right, let's do it. Y'all been requesting it all night. Here's Woman.

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They're the ones who give us what we need for those everyday adventures. That's why we look up to the ones who look out for us.

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2: 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That is right, and you are listening to my uncle, Rich Bailey. I'm just kidding. He's not my uncle, but he feels like it. 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Wivick.

Luke Bryan has some fantastic new music heading our way, and he's going to be on the show with us real soon. Can't wait. I've heard a whole bunch of the songs, and oh my goodness. Just saying. Here's Country and She Knows It on Country Nights Live.

Don't forget, With Bev Rainey is how you find us on Instagram, Facebook, TikTok, wherever you like to get social or just doom scroll until you fall asleep with your phone in your hand. Yeah, I'm guilty of that too. Don't you worry about that. With Bev Rainey. Check us out. 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Help.

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0: 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It is Rich Bailey, program director and midday host on WIVK. Thank you so much for finding us on our stream. 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I'm on from 1 until 3, so I hope you'll be listening to me because you never know who might stop by.
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0: Well, hey, it's Joey and Nancy. What's up? What y'all doing?
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1: Good morning, good evening, whatever time of day it is for you. 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My name is Justin. This is the Overnight Ride. 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

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At Ingalls, we know there's no one you'd rather share those miniature memorable moments with than family. Ingalls, all the ingredients for family.

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0: We've all been there. We're trying to get somewhere fast. We're stuck behind a train. We're stuck behind a school bus. We're stuck behind someone delivering mail. And you get a little frustrated. My name's Justin. This is the Overnight Ride. But a new one was unlocked yesterday. I got stuck behind a run club. The same run club twice. If you don't know what a run club is, a bunch of people meet up and they go running together. And what I found out is it's just an excuse to go drink afterwards, which I will not fault them for. I'll drink to any occasion. I'll tailgate my own funeral if I could. So the run club, I'm rushing it. I need to get somewhere for a meeting. It is 500 people deep. They go across the crossway. I'm sitting there. I parked my car. I almost turned my car off. I was sitting so long. So the last person goes. I check my left. I check my right. I speed down. What I don't realize is there's another crosswalk right down the street, and they are running laps. I got stuck behind, in total, 1,000 people who are significantly healthier than me. So not only was I frustrated, but also feeling bad for myself.
1: Be right back.
2: Third shifters and those that avoid the sun. Thank you for being part of our family. The Overnight Ride will be right back.
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These two had a song together a couple years ago. Should have been a lot bigger. So I'm glad they're back together. And they're both not at the peak of their career. There's more to come from them. Coe Wetzel, Ella Langley, it's Jaded on the Overnight Ride.

A little over a month into the life of Charles Wesley Godwin's latest album, Christian Name. Says he can't believe the way it's impacted so many lives. It's Charles Luke Combs, Better That Way, on the Overnight Ride.

New album, tour with Luke Bryan, a whole bunch of new certifications for his singles, and now Jason Aldean has his own clothing line. So he's teamed up with True Timber to create 10 stones, hoodies, pearl snaps, button downs, caps, hats, t-shirts. They say it's grounded in grit, family, faith, and a deep respect for the outdoors. You can get it at Walmart. Listen, I love Walmart clothing. The quality has gone up tremendously in the past couple years. Now you can buy 10 Stone, Jason Aldean's fashion line there. Here's Anytime Soon on the Overnight Ride. Vincent.

0: Ride, the Overnight Ride, live from Nashville and heard across America. We'll be right back.
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Tributes for Dolly Parton keep on rolling in. My name's Justin. This is The Overnight Ride. Parker McCollum's was an autograph that Dolly gave him a few years back that said, Parker, I will always love you. I just love how Dolly Parton signed autographs that way. Here's Parker killing me on The Overnight Ride.

Brown and Woman on the overnight ride. He will be on the show tomorrow over the next few weeks. We got Drew Baldridge talking about a brand new album. John Morgan coming in to talk about Kid, Myself, and some new music. But tomorrow, we got KB. It's Riley Green, Think As You Drunk on the overnight ride.

There's a lot of talk about heroes these days, but at Ingalls, we know that a lot of our heroes are a little closer to home. They're the ones who give us what we need for those everyday adventures. That's why we look up to the ones who look out for us.

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1: I said something last week, and I have apparently been using this in the wrong term. My name's Justin. It's the Overnight Ride. Cheyenne, the pony girl, is here. She's the one who called me out on it. I thought, now we're back. It's back to school season. All the kids are either back or getting ready to go back across the country. For my entire life, I have used backpack and book bag interchangeably. They're apparently two different things.
2: I think they're two different things.
1: Okay, so but I backpack is on your back, traditional. Yes. But also, I've called it a book bag, or interchangeably, depending on my mood that day.
2: 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You wear it on your shoulder. That's what I think as book bag. Backpack on your back.
1: Okay, so you're saying that book bag is a satchel.
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0: it's Heather here on the WIVK stream. You can hear me every weekday from 10 to 1. 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

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At Ingalls, we know there's no one you'd rather share those miniature memorable moments with than family. Ingalls, all the ingredients for family.

0: I can confidently say that I've never stolen toilet paper from work, but I've stolen in other places. My name's Justin. This is the Overnight Ride. I feel like the statute of limitations is gone far enough. I stole toilet paper from my college. I don't know if it was stealing, though, because I was paying tuition, and I took out loans to go there. Yesterday, National Toilet Paper Day. 17% of people have stolen toilet paper from work in order to save money so they can live in their dream house. Now, I'm not stealing it to live in my dream house. I'm just stealing it because it's convenient. Or was stealing it. I don't steal it anymore. Let me make that clear so the cops don't come. But I was paying them to attend, so I feel like it was, you know, fair. Or I stole it from my neighbors behind me. They lived behind us, and we lived behind them. But we were on a dead-end street, and you had to cut through an alley to get to our house past their house. And they had a bathroom on the first floor. And they would always leave it unlocked. It's like when we ran out, they would just stop by and borrow. And by borrow, I mean never return. We never returned it. But stealing toilet paper from work. Work toilet paper is like low grade. You don't want to have that when your guests come over. They'll know you stole it from work. If you have a kid going to college back to school, it's okay. You're paying to go there. This is all alleged. I'm not promoting crime, all right?
1: 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The Overnight Ride will be right back.
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texts have been rolling out from the Florida Georgia Line fan club. I received one basically saying, we are touring in 2027. Hope you don't have plans. Here's Tyler Hubbard in 5'9". Jack.

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it's Heather here on the WIVK stream. You can hear me every weekday from 10 to 1. 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

0: There's a lot of talk about heroes these days, but at Ingalls, we know that a lot of our heroes are a little closer to home. They're the ones who give us what we need for those everyday adventures. That's why we look up to the ones who look out for us.
1: How to honor her. Now, a Tennessee state representative did say he will be introducing a bill in legislation to rename the airport. Will it happen? Who knows? Kind of hoping it does. I'm not influencing anybody, but I'm kind of hoping it happens.
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12: 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Thank you so much for finding us on our stream. 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
6: 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That is right, and you are listening to my uncle, Rich Bailey. I'm just kidding. He's not my uncle, but he feels like it. 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
0: Summer weather.
2: Temperatures are building into the upper 80s with higher humidity. We will see some spotty showers throughout the morning, looking low until we head into the afternoon, where we increase coverage and intensity. Some thunderstorms are possible with strong winds as the main impact. From the WVLT First Alert Weather Center, I'm meteorologist Megan Desmall.
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1: Good morning from the WVLT Newsroom. I'm Brittany Tarwater. Tech company Meta, that owns Facebook and Instagram, is settling a $17 billion lawsuit with Tennessee and other states over claims its platforms were deliberately designed to addict and harm children. Tennessee will use its $759 million portion of the settlement to protect and restore the mental health of children through a new Children's Protection Fund. The entire morning shift at a Union County jail failed to show up for work yesterday. The Union County Jail has relocated inmates to other jails, using road deputies to transfer 60 to 70 inmates to regional facilities. Current Sheriff Billy Breeding is not answering our phone call about the situation right now. One Tennessee senator is proposing legislation to designate September 25th as 9-to-5 day to honor Dolly. The legislation will be considered in next year's General Assembly. This is not the first day dedicated to the country music star. Earlier this year, Governor Bill Lee announced January 19th as Dolly Parton Day to celebrate her birthday. From the WVLT Newsroom, I'm Brittany Tarwater with the three things you need to know.
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2: Summer weather.
3: We're tracking very small chances for some spotty showers early on, staying mostly dry. But as we head into the afternoon, we'll be transitioning into spotty showers and thunderstorms forming. That will continue throughout the evening. Main impacts will be some gusty winds, and high temperatures are in the upper 80s. From the WVLT First Alert Weather Center, I'm meteorologist Megan Dusmal.
4: Summer heat.
5: Summer means rolling windows down.
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2: On the phone, East Tennessee's own Emily Ann Roberts. Hi, Emily.
3: Good morning.
2: Hey, how did this news hit you yesterday?
3: It still doesn't feel real the next morning after, but I know that Dolly's not really gone. Dolly's with the Lord, and we'll all be reunited with Dolly one day, and her spirit lives on in her music, and her heart lives on in all the lives that she has touched. I mean, somebody with an impact like Dolly has had, it can never really be taken from us. It will live on and on and on because of all the good she did and all the lives that she touched.
2: I'll put you on the spot a little bit. Have you covered any Dolly songs in the past, or are you planning on doing anything in tribute of Dolly?
3: Well, I actually get to play for 4 days at Dollywood this October. And I really hope that I'll get to see a bunch of my East Tennessee friends when we're there. And I was on the bus with the band last night. We're on the road right now, headed up to Pennsylvania to play this evening. And we're already talking about ways to honor her and to pay tribute to her in our shows that we get to play there at Dollywood this fall. So, but I have always covered Dolly songs. I got to sing 9 to 5 on The Voice, which was so fun. And I cherish getting to meet her when I was on the show. So I played 9 to 5, and the next week they brought Dolly on to surprise all the contestants that were still left in the live rounds. And the first thing she said to me when she hugged me was, "You did so good singing my song." She said, "You were having so much fun that I wanted to grab a mic and get up there and sing it with you."
4: And I would have passed out right then and there.
3: Oh, girl, I know. It was a dream come true to hear something like that from her. And that was the only time I was ever able to meet her.
4: Did she know that you were from East Tennessee?
3: She did know. And, you know, she sat down and gave advice to all of us contestants on the show for probably an hour at least. And then afterwards, she said, "If there's anything y'all want to ask me, I'd love to answer any questions that you might have." And everybody started asking her different questions about her career and about business and about songwriting and things like that. And I was sitting there thinking, oh my gosh, I'm getting to ask Dolly Parton something. What can I ask her, you know? And I thought, I gotta ask her something good. I don't know if I'll ever get to talk to her again. And when it got to my turn, I said, "Well, Dolly, I am from East Tennessee too, and it means so much to me, and I know it means so much to you." And I said, "I'm so homesick. I've been out here in LA for so long, and I'm so homesick." And I said, "Do you have any advice for me, for something I could do that would help when I'm feeling so far away from home?" And she said, "Oh, over the years, I've gotten so homesick." But she said, "Any time that I feel far away, I get out my guitar and I play the songs that I used to play on the porch with Mom and Daddy."
4: Oh.
3: "And the more I sing them, if I close my eyes, I can hear them singing along with me, and I can feel the mountain breeze, and before I know it, I'm right back home." And I have held on to that advice over the past 11 years now, since she gave it to me, during seasons when I have felt far away from my East Tennessee home. And it has carried me through. And so I'm so thankful that I got to have that moment with her.
2: Wow. It's Emily Ann Roberts, East Tennessee Zone, talking about another of East Tennessee Zone, Dolly Parton. Emily, we know you're on the road. Travel safe to Pennsylvania. And thanks for always coming back home and talking to us.
3: Oh, thank you for talking with me. I love y'all. Y'all have a good day.
4: We love you.
0: 3, 2, 1. Countdown to kickoff. 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
18: A better life with Dr. Sanjay Gupta.
19: For a long time, when we talked about the HPV vaccine, we were talking about protecting girls from cervical cancer. But now there's something every parent of a boy should know as well. The vaccine isn't necessarily just for girls. Because a new study out of Johns Hopkins School of Public Health found that boys and young men who got the HPV vaccine cut their risk of developing HPV-related cancers by about half. HPV, that virus, is incredibly common, nothing to be ashamed of. Almost everyone who's sexually active will likely be exposed at some point. The CDC currently recommends the vaccine for kids at ages 11 or 12, but it can be given as early as 9. And if your kid missed it, it's not too late for them to get protected. Catch-up shots are recommended through age 26. If you have questions, if you have concerns, your family pediatrician is a good place to start. I'm Dr. Sanjay Gupta, helping you live a better life.
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0: worked out this Billy hollering and carrying on.
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8: Good morning.
0: I've listened to WIVK all my life, and I've never heard such stupid stuff.
1: This is Sherry from Seymour. Here comes my two favorite people, Joey and Nancy.

0: right, we're back. Good morning, it's Joey and Nancy.
1: Good morning.
2: Good morning.
1: Carly wasn't looking at me, it's so okay. We couldn't
2: he
1: go
2: said
1: sync.
2: To stop doing the synced up good morning.
0: No, I okay. All right.
2: You didn't like it last time.
0: It's fine. That's not the point. it's Joey and Nancy. These are weird days. 2 days ago, less than 2 days ago, we found out about the passing of Dolly Parton. And I was talking to somebody at church last night, and she said, I'm going through, you know, the nostalgic memories, and then I'm laughing, and then I see her photo, and I'm sad. And what's been happening for me is I see her photo, and I'm just like, I'm still kicking myself. I know that's what everybody says.
1: Yeah, I still don't feel like it's real.
0: And yeah. What I kind of surmised last night was the reason this one seems so hard for me is that she was so very present. Mm-hmm. This isn't like when, you know, a legend, I'll use Kenny Rogers for an example, okay? Kenny was out of the spotlight. You didn't right. see Kenny very much. Very, very rarely. And then he dies and it's sad. But it wasn't shocking per se.
1: No, because we saw her like 2 weeks ago.
0: I mean, she just had an interview. Now, it was published on the 21st, the day she goes into the hospital. But that's what's been so hard for an 80-year-old. She was easily the most active person I even know, more than you, Nancy.
1: I know. Just,
2: yeah, I saw her in person 2 months ago.
0: At the gas station.
2: Yeah.
0: And so that's what's been so kind of weird about it. It's like none of it makes any sort of sense. And I'm still battling a little bit with this idea of a brief battle with cancer.
1: Yeah.
0: Like, and I know we don't know everything. I don't even want to know everything. But I'm like, gosh, the fact that life, especially such a bright light, could be extinguished so quickly.
1: Right.
0: Who was literally just doing interviews, talking at gas stations, talking about the ride at Dollywood, and then just goes in and then it's done. I mean, if that's not a illustration on the fragility of life, I don't know what is. So we're back. We're not normal. It's not going to be normal today, but we're trying to ease back into it. Yesterday was weird, though, wasn't it?
1: I was exhausted yesterday from just being sad, but last night, and I don't know if you guys do this, but I had a dream about Dolly last night, and I think it's just because that's all that's been on my mind, and y'all, it was just as unhinged as you all think it was. We were at Dollywood. It was me and my 87-year-old dad, Papa Joe, and Mac from the afternoons, and picture Dolly Parton a foot taller than she normally is with the 9-to-5 haircut, so like the short little blonde bob.
0: Yeah. Mm-hmm.
1: And we got to ask her one question, one, and take a picture with her. And I was just so excited to take a picture with her. And so Mac asked her like a radio question. And I'm just thinking the whole time, I just want to ask her like a personal question. Like, do you like to fly? Or do you like to, like, whatever. And my dad pipes in again. Thank God this is just a dream. And he goes, have you ever used a pink porta potty?
0: What? That's what the man wants to know.
1: I don't know, because they're normally blue or green.
0: Right.
1: I've seen a few pink ones, and all she did so was funny. Laugh it off. And she's like, honey, it's too hot for me in there, because, you know, trying to pull those things back up is just, right. You know, honey, after I'd, sweating.
0: I'd melt in there.
1: Exactly.
0: Mm-hmm. Oh.
1: I mean, and oh, listen. My gosh. Do not put it past Papa Joe. He probably would have asked her that question.
0: Right.
1: It was a very realistic dream. But anyway, so that did make me giggle when I woke up a little bit this morning.
0: I'm surprised I didn't dream of her. I mean, we were in it all day yesterday. We will continue to honor the life of Dolly Parton this morning. At 9 a.m., there's going to be a tribute that the Tennessee Association of Broadcasters is kind of assembled. 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And then we're going to play I Will Always Love You, the Dolly version, the original version of the song. So we hope you can join us for that at 9 a.m. And we'll come right back on WIVK.
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17: 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It is your boy Jelly Roll. That is right, and you are listening to my uncle, Rich Bailey. I'm just kidding. He's not my uncle, but he feels like it. 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
3: Good morning from the WVLT newsroom. I'm Brittany Tarwater. More than 120,000 signatures are on a petition to rename Nashville International Airport to Dolly Parton International. So far, there has been no official response from the airport or the state. Even though Dolly is no longer with us, her music career will live on. Dolly Parton recorded a secret song that was planned to release after her death. It's currently sitting in a vault in Dollywood. According to People magazine, the vault was set to be opened in 2045, marking the Dreammore Resort's 30th anniversary. No word yet on if that song will be released any sooner. One Tennessee senator is proposing legislation to designate September 25th as 9-to-5 day to honor Dolly. The legislation will be considered in next year's General Assembly. This is not the first day dedicated to the country music star. Earlier this year, Governor Billy announced January 19th as Dolly Parton Day to celebrate her birthday. From the WVLT Newsroom, I'm Brittany Tarwater with the three things you need to know.
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5: Summer weather.
6: Temperatures are building into the upper 80s with higher humidity. We will see some spotty showers throughout the morning, looking low until we head into the afternoon, where we increase coverage and intensity. Some thunderstorms are possible, with strong winds as the main impact. From the WVLT First Alert Weather Center, I'm meteorologist Megan Dusmall.
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0: 107.7 WIVK. It's Joey and Nancy. Every time I read this statement by Governor Bill Lee after the passing of Dolly, I get goosebumps a little bit. I just love the way it's written. Do you have it in front of you, Carly? The one that says, rare is the person.
1: It says that the state of Tennessee has lost her favorite daughter.
0: No, the one that says she basically shuttered fame. Do you have that one in front of you? See if you can find it. I love these statements. I was thinking about all the people that talked about Dolly after her passing. There was, anybody can think of all living presidents.
2: Yes. Eminem, the rapper.
0: Beyonce, Paul McCartney, Elton John. The list was truly overwhelming. We would not have enough time this morning to go through the whole list.
2: Willie Nelson's was awesome after their 60-year friendship. Oh, it was so amazing. And, you know, I got a lot of questions yesterday after we got off the air. And the most poignant thing anybody said was, Dolly never ruffled anyone's feathers. Like,
0: yeah,
2: everybody liked her. There was never anything not nice about Dolly.
0: I was thinking about it. I cannot think of a thing.
2: Mm-mm.
0: I cannot think of a thing. I was also thinking of this question yesterday. What is your very first memory of Dolly? Like, you're a kid. What is the first thing you can think of? Can you even go back? What about you, Carly?
1: Mine is my elementary school was doing a musical, and my cousin was trying to get the part of either Dolly or Jolene. I can't remember which. And she didn't get it and was very, very devastated because of how much we love Dolly.
2: I think mine was Dollywood. When I was coming up, it was Silver Dollar City. And my mom absolutely hated theme parks. She didn't like to ride the rides. She didn't like anything. She hated Six Flags in Atlanta, hated all of it. But she loved Dollywood because she said it was like a nature preserve.
0: Mm, yeah.
2: And so, like, she could walk around. And you know what I mean?
0: Yeah.
2: Like, we could all go ride rides, but she could just walk around and look at the gardens and look at the flowers and look at the trees and be in the mountains and... Yeah.
0: The quote from Governor Bill Lee is, rare is the one who climbs to the pinnacle of fame, then scoffs at its allure, only to retain the genuine humility that defines them. I just love that. It's one of my favorite quotes.
2: Wow.
0: Who climbs
2: That's
0: to the
2: good one.
0: Pinnacle of fame, then scoffs at its allure. There was this story about how Dolly organized, I think it might have been the Sevier County High School 20-year class reunion in 1984. Did you see this?
2: No.
0: Yeah. And I think she organized it on maybe the courthouse lawn, and it might have been part of a TV special or something, though there was always something, right? And somebody there said, hey, remember us when you climbed down that ladder. When you're climbing down the ladder, remember us. You know, the classic, hey, you know, you're doing big things, but remember the small people when
2: exactly.
0: you come. And she goes, honey, I don't plan on coming down that ladder. And if you think about it, she never did.
2: No,
0: I cannot think of another celebrity. Paul McCartney, maybe some of those folks, but that never, like, no, not even them.
2: She was, that was an extension ladder to heaven is what it was. That sucker never went down.
0: Let's think about this for a second. Elton John, Paul McCartney, think of the big ones that are still around. What projects are they working on? Do they got doggy clothes? Do they've got trucks? I'm serious.

0: There's a lot of talk about heroes these days, but at Ingalls, we know that a lot of our heroes are a little closer to home. They're the ones who give us what we need for those everyday adventures. That's why we look up to the ones who look out for us.
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2: High temperatures are warming into the mid to upper 80s. Spotty showers are possible with thunderstorms during the afternoon. From the WVLT First Alert Weather Center, I'm meteorologist Megan Dosmall.
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0: 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It's Joey and Nancy. Can I tell you a funny personal story? I know.
1: Please.
0: A lot of this is about Dolly today.
1: Dolly would have laughed.
0: Oh my God. Well, she loved kids. And my kids, here's what you need to know. They're a couple of years apart in age, but they've had the same teacher in elementary school in fourth grade. And apparently this teacher every year asks the students to do a project where they write a very short essay on their favorite body part. And then, Nancy, okay. They're 9 years old, okay, when they do this. And then they also take a photo of the body part, and then what they write kind of goes on top of the photo, and it goes on the wall.
2: I remember your older son doing this.
0: Yes.
1: What was his body part?
0: Well, it was his right arm.
2: Yes. Yeah.
0: It was his right arm.
1: Okay.
0: Can I read you his from a couple of years ago just as a primer? And here's the photo of him holding out his right arm.
1: Okay.
0: And it said, the best part about me is my right arm. I like my right arm because it's the arm I do almost everything with and because I love to eat food. I can do so many things with my right arm, like riding, playing video games, and helping clean up. It reminds me of eating mac and cheese. Without my right arm, I couldn't lift things like my fork. The best part of me is my right arm for so many reasons. And it's a photo of him holding up his right arm.
2: Oh, my gosh.
0: So I guess that's the project is the best part about me.
1: Okay.
0: And my kids are very literal, so they chose a body part. Well, younger brother did it the other day, and we were at parent night and spotted it on the wall.
1: Uh-oh.
2: I'm not ready.
0: The best part of me is my legs. I like my legs because they help me move fast. I could do so many things with my legs, like run, jump, walk, and jog. They remind me of my father because he runs really fast like me.
2: What?
1: Oh, heck yeah.
0: Yeah, I do. They call me Wheels because I just move. This part of me is helpful to others because if someone is hurt, I can run to them to help them. The best part of me is my legs for so many reasons. And here's the photo of
1: him and his legs.
2: No, it's just his legs on the knees down.
0: So the poor teacher had to take a photo of his legs. Oh my gosh, is that not hilarious?
2: It reminds me of my father because he runs fast.
0: I didn't know he thought I run fast.
1: Why is he calling you father?
0: I don't know. My dad?
1: It reminds me of my dad. It reminds me of my father.
0: My father. All right, Nancy, I'll put you on the spot. What's your favorite part about yourself?
1: My middle fingers.
0: No need to explain why. All right.
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0: 107.7 WIBK. Shout out to Angela Clampett this morning. Thank you for listening. We had a very cool moment yesterday morning. Nancy, I've never seen me and you so nervous when we had Andy and Allison call up the legendary Hall of Fame award-winning WIBK morning show from the late 90s into about 2017. They called up to talk about Dolly. If you missed that conversation, we'll replay it next.
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2: Good morning from the WVLT Newsroom. I'm Brittany Tarnwater. Nashville's Grand Ole Opry will dedicate its Saturday night show to Dolly Parton. The venue says several artists will be there. Outside the Opry, Dolly's name is lit up on the marquee. That will remain through Saturday. You can watch the show on the Opry's website. All these flowers at Dolly's statue will be donated in the coming days to Random Acts of Flowers. The organization repurposes flowers and delivers them to people at hospitals and healthcare centers. County officials say it's something Dolly would have wanted. Dolly Parton will be laid to rest at Nashville Cemetery beside her husband, Carl Dean, who died last year. Her funeral will be a small family service. When announcing her death, Dolly's nephew says she wanted to rest in a beautiful bed of plush cotton in a pair of her signature heels and a simple cotton dress. From the WVLT Newsroom, I'm Brittany Tarwater with the three things you need to know. Have a great day.
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4: Well, you need to be out driving around this time of the morning. We've got a green flag so far without any wrecks at all. Being Thursday, you'll see plenty of extra truck traffic, especially in and out of Loudoun County, on and off at Watt Road and the Scales. But right now, law enforcement not reporting any wrecks. A reminder that Founded City Finance says paying rent is like detailing a rent-a-car. 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
6: Summer weather.
7: We're tracking very small chances for some spotty showers early on, staying mostly dry, but as we head into the afternoon, we'll be transitioning into spotty showers and thunderstorms forming that will continue throughout the evening. Main impact will be some gusty winds, and high temperatures are in the upper 80s. From the WVLT First Alert Weather Center, I'm meteorologist Megan Dusmal.
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0: WIVK, it's Joey and Nancy. Yesterday morning, we were able to talk to Andy and Allison, the OG morning show on WIVK from the 90s and 2000s. And made a huge impact in East Tennessee. And we thought if there was going to be a day, we were going to bring them back after about 10 years of being off the air. It was to talk about Dolly. If you missed it, here's that conversation.
1: Good morning.
2: Good morning. How are you?
3: I feel like we are filling some real big shoes right now.
0: Well, welcome back to WIVK. When I was messaging Allison yesterday, she goes, well, I sleep in these days, but I get up at 6.
2: She slept in those days.
0: Yeah.
1: I know. There were a few of those days when I'd get that phone call.
0: Yeah. Mm-hmm. She says, I sleep until 6. And I'm like, well, if that's what retirement is, you know, I guess we all got something to look forward to. Hey, guys, you...
1: Believe me, it's wonderful.
0: You were on WIVK for so long. I know you had multiple encounters with Dolly. I see a bunch of them in my head. I've seen the photos. I'll start with you, Allison. What is the first Dolly encounter you can think of? When you think of Dolly, what's the first thing you think of? Oh, that story.
1: Well, I remember she was making a surprise visit up at the radio station, and we didn't know she was coming until like 10 minutes before she was arriving. And everybody at the radio station said, everybody out, everybody that doesn't belong in the studio, you need to get out. Well, my sister and her husband and my two nieces were visiting me from Portland, Oregon, and I was like freaking out because they were at the radio station. And, you know, they were told everybody had to get out. So I kind of hid them in an office near the studio. And Dolly comes down the hallway, and she looks into the office, and she goes, well, why are you guys in here? Just, you know, just being hidden away. And so she goes in there, and she brings my nieces out. She gives them big hugs. She gets kisses and gets pictures taken with them, and it was just really a memorable moment. She was so kind and so nice to them.
0: Andy, what is your Dolly memory, the one that pops in your head?
2: You know, to add to what Allison was just saying about her surprise visits, I think that happened at least twice that I can remember, and it's because somebody would pop their head and go, hey, you got a special guest, Dolly will be here in 10 minutes or whatever, and I think it's because Everybody had a relationship with Dolly, whether it be personal or just ties to her because they just loved her and her music or whatever. And if she announced she was coming, it might as well be like, a king or something coming to the queen, and everybody wanted a piece of her time, and she didn't. She had to do it that way, I guess. But I got to get this off my chest, pun intended, that if I had known there was a chance that I could get wear one of Dolly's dresses like Beth Haynes did, then I would have done everything within my power to do that. And I have enough toilet paper to fill that, too, because I still have some saved from COVID. So I could have accomplished that. But, now, you know, the thing about Dolly is that when you were talking to her, you felt special. She made you feel special. And as an interviewer, you really felt like you could ask her anything, and she wouldn't blink. She would answer it didn't matter how personal, about any topic, about anything. And because initially when we talked to her one of the first few times, I was nervous. But within about 30 seconds, that just falls away because she's such a real person. And that's one of the things that really stands out in my mind.
0: We're talking to Andy and Allison.
1: Well, I have to agree with you on that, too, because, you really didn't have
2: Don't
1: to prepare too many
2: Joey
1: questions.
2: Don't interrupt Joey, Allison.
1: Well, I'm kind of used to it being on the air with you all these years, Andy. But, you know, you really didn't have to prepare too many questions when preparing to talk to Dolly. All you had to say was hello, and the conversation would start flowing from her. It never seemed like an interview with Dolly. It was always just a fun conversation filled with laughs. So, when she was on our show one day promoting. When she was on our show, and this is a funny moment that I remember, she was on our show promoting the Robert F. Thomas Foundation, which was the doctor that delivered her when she was born. And she said that her father didn't have any money and paid the doctor with a sack full of cornmeal. And then she said, I've been raking in the dough ever since then. She's just a funny lady.
0: All right. Andy, you were saying something?
2: No. I was agreeing with Allison that she's, I usually just have to agree with Allison. I don't get a word in much, but That's just kind of person Dolly was. And, you know, we've talked about many conversations we've had with Dolly in the past. And one of the things about her, she's one of the few people, she really superseded stardom. She was a superstar. And even most celebrities were starstruck by her. And we witnessed that firsthand with other celebrities. And you guys may have seen this too. But I remember a time, and I don't remember where it was, but one of those situations where there's a lot of radio stations, there's a lot of, you know, country stars being interviewed, whatever, CMA Awards, whatever. And then you see a stir in the far corner of the room where everybody's attention has shifted. And it's because Dolly's come in. And everybody's attention only shifts to that direction because that's how big her stardom was.
0: Yeah.
2: She just superseded every kind of other star power there is. And she was just Dolly. It's so hard to put into words. But, yeah, she definitely will be missed. And what a legacy she leaves behind with all the stuff she's done for Sevier County and East Tennessee and the world for that matter, but specifically in East Tennessee and Sevierville and that.
0: We're talking to Andy and Allison, and if you just moved to East Tennessee, they hosted the WIVK Morning Show for 20 years up until about 10 years ago, and they're joining us this morning to talk about Dolly.
3: That's what I was going to say. How many people just tuned in and got very confused?
2: Yeah.
3: Like, they just heard Andy and Allison talking without us, and now people are like, whoa.
1: What's going on?
0: The better question is, how many people are excited that they think this is a change happening?
3: We've gotten a lot of texts already. Please do a full show with them.
0: It's been about 10 years since you guys left WIVK, and I'll start with you, Andy. Is there anything for those listening right now that this is a special moment you'd like to just say to the folks that used to listen to you?
2: You know what? I've met so many great people. We became friends with so many people on the air and off the air when we were in Tennessee. And I always tell, when we moved away from North Carolina, which is where one of the reasons I moved back to help take care of my aging parents. But I tell people the two hardest decisions I ever made, one was leaving North Carolina to move to Tennessee. And the second was moving back, because we have so many friends and family in East Tennessee. And we're just grateful. It truly was a life-changing experience for me. And I mean that sincerely, not just career-wise, but just because of the people we met. Our neighbors that are there, the listeners we ran into every day. I mean, it's there. And I'll even go so far as to say, I know there's at least, I don't know how long goats live, but there's at least one pair of goats named Andy and Allison somewhere. There was at some point.
3: Nancy goats too, guys.
0: Yeah, we got goats.
2: I thought I was special, Nancy. You just missed my thing. I thought I was special.
3: They're in Harriman.
0: Harriman goats.
2: Mm-hmm. Oh, well, there's a goat full of radio celebrity names somewhere. That's all right. But I felt special, at least momentarily.
1: And there's a bunch of listeners out there with the Andy and Allison tattoo on their butt cheeks, too.
2: Yeah, and we're sorry for that. We're sorry for that one, truly.
3: That's another day and another conversation.
1: There was a picture that came up on Facebook Memories with some of the listeners with the WIVK, Andy and Allison tattoos on their butt. I think we only paid them, what, $10? No, it was $107 if they would do it. And we had to cut it off at 10.
0: Wow. Well, this is special.
2: Didn't expect the conversation to go on that way.
0: No. But I'm happy it did. Andy and Allison, former WIVK morning show hosts, Country Radio Hall of Famers, and so on. Hey, thank you for joining us on this bittersweet day to talk about Dolly.
2: Oh, no, thank you,
1: thanks
2: guys.
1: Thanks for inviting us. We appreciate it.
3: Thanks, guys.
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14: A better life with Dr. Sanjay Gupta.
15: What's one of the most important parts of a kid's school day? Could it be recess? Well, for the first time in 13 years, the American Academy of Pediatrics has updated its guidance on recess. Unstructured playtime isn't a frill. It's essential for kids' health, even their grades. The science makes sense here. Young brains need breaks between bouts of learning to actually lock in what they've absorbed. Recess also gets kids moving, which matters when about 1 in 5 American children has obesity. It also gives them a chance to build friendships and build confidence. Here's what surprised me. The authors of this updated policy statement said recess should never be taken away as a punishment because the kids who lose it are often the ones who need it the most. Older kids need it as well for their bodies and their brains. I'm Dr. Sanjay Gupta, helping you live a better life.
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0: East Tennessee's own Leanne Morgan was on Jimmy Kimmel Live last night with Jelly Roll, and they chatted all about Dollywood. And Jelly Roll goes, well, do you ever go to Dollywood? And she goes, honey, I live 30 minutes away. I've got grandkids. I've got a season pass right here in my wallet.
1: You know she did, too.
0: Yeah. And then Jelly Roll said that Bailey Ann, his daughter, he took her to Dollywood for the week every fall break of her life, which I didn't know. So look at everybody sporting Dollywood. Dolly Parton's secret song won't be heard anytime soon. It's under lock and key at Dreamore. And a lot of people, including me, thought that song was going to be released upon her death. But that's not the case. It's not going to be released until 2045, which is the 30th anniversary of Dreamore Resort. But she did do an interview a couple years ago in 2023, and she goes, I really just want to get that song out of the vault and replace it with one that's not as good, because that song is so good.
1: Yeah, and people did think that maybe after she died it was going to come out, but no, we're going to have to, we don't, what's it, 20 years? Less than 20 years?
0: Well, my favorite part is it's on a CD, and they put something in there to be able to play the CD. Yes. Like, there wasn't going to be the technology in 20 years to do it.
1: What is this circle thing here?
0: Hershey Park up in Pennsylvania has gotten themselves into some hot water over a social media comment. And boy, were we talking about this yesterday in our group chat. Someone posted that Dollywood has kept their prices reasonable. Even as others have raised theirs in this economy, the tickets are just under $100. Well, someone at Hershey Park saw an opportunity and posted that their tickets were only $49.95, and the hate immediately came.
1: Wow.
0: Hershey Park, no. Another one said, whoever the idiot was at Hershey Park that posted this comment, I hope you get fired. Who do they think they are? At Wendy's?
1: Did Hershey Park respond at all? Or
0: they did. They did. They said, we sincerely apologize for this error. After a reply clarifying our ticket price in another conversation was posted without seeing this context of this chain, so we removed it quickly to avoid any confusion or insensitivity over intent.
1: They're saying it had nothing to do with the original post.
0: They said it had, yes, basically.
1: That they were responding to somebody else.
0: I think they should have just been like, we were insensitive, we love Dolly, and we're sorry. That's what they should have said.
1: Wow.
0: Oh, I'm Nancy, and that's your hot tea.
2: And now you know the rumor and a lot of mystery. Joey and Nancy sip a hot tea.
3: Well, at the moment, pretty good shape. Well, at least till 7 o'clock, then between 7 and 8:30, the bottom falls out. But right now, good news, no wrecks. You look like you're on time up and down Alcoa Highway and Pellissippi Speedway. You got a pickup drop-off at the airport. Good shape right now, James White Parkway. That'll change again this weekend. It's an adult PJ party. The adult pajama party with the Penguins is Saturday at Ripley's Aquarium. 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That kind of fun, yep. Google details, Ripley's Aquarium.
4: High temperatures are warming into the mid to upper 80s. Spotty showers are possible with thunderstorms during the afternoon. From the WVLT First Alert Weather Center, I'm meteorologist Megan Dosmall.
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3: Good morning from the WVLT Newsroom. I'm Brittany Tarwater. Tech company Meta, that owns Facebook and Instagram, is settling a $17 billion lawsuit with Tennessee and other states over claims its platforms were deliberately designed to addict and harm children. Tennessee will use its $759 million portion of the settlement to protect and restore the mental health of children through a new Children's Protection Fund. The entire morning shift at a Union County jail failed to show up for work yesterday. The Union County Jail has relocated inmates to other jails, using road deputies to transfer 60 to 70 inmates to regional facilities. Current Sheriff Billy Breeding is not answering our phone call about the situation right now. One Tennessee senator is proposing legislation to designate September 25th as 9-to-5 day to honor Dolly. The legislation will be considered in next year's General Assembly. This is not the first day dedicated to the country music star. Earlier this year, Governor Bill Lee announced January 19th as Dolly Parton Day to celebrate her birthday. From the WVLT Newsroom, I'm Brittany Tarwater with the three things you need to know.
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5: 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But right now, good news, no wrecks. You look like you're on time up and down Alcoa Highway and Pellissippi Speedway. 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Good shape right now, James White Parkway. 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
6: Summer weather.
7: Temperatures are building into the upper 80s with higher humidity. We will see some spotty showers throughout the morning, looking low until we head into the afternoon, where we increase coverage and intensity. Some thunderstorms are possible, with strong winds as the main impact. From the WVLT First Alert Weather Center, I'm meteorologist Megan Dusmall.
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0: 107.7 WIBK. It's Joey and Nancy. Coming up at 9 a.m. this morning, along with hundreds of other radio stations around Tennessee, we're doing a moment of silence, 9 a.m., for Dolly, and then we will play I Will Always Love You. And a bunch of stations are doing that, so we're very happy to be a part of that on this just weird week of mourning. It really is, and we're like, how normal do we get today?
1: And we don't. I'm still sad.
0: Yeah. So we're there with you. We'll still play some Dolly songs, and I want you to know that we're living in it with you, too. I do want to share a personal story. I had a couple of days off the other day, and I was lucky to be able to take my kids to school. I never get to take them to school because I'm here. I'm here with you. Did you take your kid to school, too?
1: I did, and I don't want to say that I felt lucky to take him because, man, I have not experienced school drop-off in 4 years, and holy mackerel.
0: Man, you moms and dads are saints.
1: Whoa.
0: And the crossing guards and the teachers, it was a hot mess, if you will. But anyhow, I take my kids 2 days in a row, and I left both days bummed out. And here's why. Because my boy getting big, and he don't want he don't want to hug me anymore.
1: Wait, what do you walk him up to? Do you walk him up there?
0: Well, their school's literally next to each other. Their entrances, it's kind of a connected.
1: Okay.
0: The elementary and the middle.
1: Okay.
0: So the entrances are 100 feet apart from each other.
1: Right.
0: So I walk the 9-year-old up.
1: Oh, so you park because we just pull up and I'm like, get out.
0: No, I don't got time for the driving through that line.
1: Okay.
0: So we'll park half mile away and we'll walk to save 2 minutes.
1: Got it.
0: So we're walking up, and I'm like, my 12-year-old, almost 13, I'm like, why is he acting weird? It's like he's just being all, like, standoffish. I was like, I don't like this. I was like, I think I know what it is. But the 9-year-old's great. I walk him up. He gave me a kiss. I gave him a hug. We took a selfie.
1: Oh!
0: I was like, this is what it's all about.
1: We took a selfie.
0: We did. I'll post it.
1: First time daddy's taken us to school in 4 years. Let's go.
0: Right. Daddy actually cares. So then I walk the 50 feet over with my older kid towards the middle school. And I'm doing all the stuff you're supposed to do. I'm not trying to give the boy a kiss or anything, but I'm like trying to give him a hug. And I'm like, hey, you know, I love you.
1: Oh.
0: And he just like.
1: Oh.
0: And I understand it's awkward for him and there's other kids around. I get it. But, like, he just kind of acknowledges me, like, kind of just stares at me, might have given me a gentle nod. And I go, hey, I said.
1: Wait. You reiterated it even louder?
0: I need him to acknowledge my love.
1: Joey.
0: Not louder.
1: Joey, that might cause your kid to need therapy in the future.
0: No, it won't. I said, hey, did you hear me?

0: There's a lot of talk about heroes these days, but at Ingalls, we know that a lot of our heroes are a little closer to home. They're the ones who give us what we need for those everyday adventures. That's why we look up to the ones who look out for us.
1: 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If you've never checked us out, please do. 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
3: In a straight back chair on two legs, leaned against the wall.
4: We are in order: Willa Dean, David Denver, Dolly, Bobby, Stella, Cassie, Randy, Larry, Floyd, Frieda, and Rachel.
3: What's the kids playing with June bugs on a string? And chase the glowing fireflies when evening shadows fall.
4: There was a town trollop up in Sevierville, and I would just say, oh, she's so pretty. And they'd say, oh, she's just trash. And I thought, that's what I'm going to be when I grow up.

to make you feel as important on every visit as I feel today. I have dreamed for many years of getting to come back, bringing something back, so you folks will know that I'm as proud of you as you've always been of me.

this is home. These are the people that need me now, and I'm in a position to help, and I'm willing to do any and everything that I can to help get everything back to as normal as we can, as quick as we can.

0: Well, hey there, it's Dolly, and I feel so fortunate to have grown up in the mountains of East Tennessee.
1: .7 WIVK, the home of Dolly Parton.
2: Yes.
1: I read this article this morning that I was like, I felt so good about. And the headline was, Why Dolly Never Became a Billionaire. And I'm like, well, let me see. Because you know she definitely had the capability just with all of her business ventures.
2: Oh, yeah, for sure.
1: And it comes down to how much she gave back. That's what it came down to.
2: Really?
1: Yeah, because had she not. Let me give you a couple of examples of things that we may not all know that she gave back for. Since the founding of Dollywood in 86, there was a Dolly Grow You program. Now, I'm not actually sure if that started with the founding, but nonetheless, that exists, that paid for every Dollywood employee to go to college if they wanted to. So we already knew about that. Then, since 88, there was a buddy program at Sevier County where she paired

0: every seventh and eighth grader with someone else in their class and promised that if they both graduated high school, she'd give each of them $500.
1: Wow.
0: And if one of them dropped out, neither got any money. And the high school graduation rate went from 65% to 94%.
1: Dang.
0: Did you know that? I didn't.
1: Did you know that all of the royalties that she got off of Whitney Houston recording I Will Always Love You, she took 100% of those profits and donated them back to the black communities?
0: Yes, in Nashville.
1: In Nashville.
0: Yeah.
1: Yeah.
0: It was a building or a
1: facility. She bought a giant piece of ground and built a complex.
0: And then Imagination Library, which donated over 332 million books. So she could have become a billionaire.
1: Oh, for sure.
0: Easily, but only didn't because she just gave so much back. Darlene's on the phone. Listen to this call. Darlene, you had an encounter with Dolly. Was this in the parking lot somewhere?
2: Okay, so May of 2016, I was with my kids, and I saw Dolly coming out the back door. And she took a golf cart from the back door to her bus, which was maybe 100 feet, because she couldn't walk that far. And I said, Dolly, can we take a picture? And she said, I can't take a picture, but when I get behind the fence, we can chat. And we chatted for a few minutes. And she said, so what took you so long to move here? Because you're not from these parts. And I said, Dolly, I got here as fast as I could.
1: Aww.
2: And then 6 months later, I lost my house in the Gatlinburg wildfires. And I'm going to cry because Dolly saved us. My husband lost his business, and I lost my house. We had no income for over a year. And Dolly gave us $1,000 a month for 6 months.
1: Wow.
2: But when we went to get the last check, which was $1,000, and Dolly hand-delivered my check, and she remembered me from the fence that 6 months before, and the check was for $5,000. And she gave us a total of $10,000 each family, and she gave me the biggest hug that she couldn't give me 6 months before.
1: Wow.
2: And she saved our lives because we were almost homeless. And she was just an amazing soul. And this is just a tragic, tragic death for everybody in America.
1: Mm.
2: Thank you for letting me share my story.
0: Thank you, Darlene. I was thinking about the wildfires and how much they raised. I remember the number being around 10 million. Was it?
1: Yes. Well, there was a clip I heard yesterday of Dolly actually saying, from my own checking account, I'm writing a check for $1 million.
0: That's right.
1: And then my Dolly Parton, like the parks and Pirates Voyage, all that, was another $1 million. And then Dolly donated the extra rooms at Dreammore during the wildfires to let the firefighters come in and eat, rest, and shower.
0: Wow.
1: I mean, she's just the most giving individual on the planet.
0: And we will miss her. We'll come right back. We're playing Lucky 7. Hold on, guys.
3: At this time of the morning, traffic builds in a hurry, but so far we're doing relatively well. Now beginning to slow. No surprise around some of the school zones. Just a couple of extra minutes up and down Alcoa Highway, especially pick up drop off at the airport. 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
4: High temperatures are warming into the mid to upper 80s. Spotty showers are possible with thunderstorms during the afternoon. From the WVLT First Alert Weather Center, I'm meteorologist Megan Dusmall.
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0: Well, hey, it's hey. Joey and Nancy. What's up? What y'all doing?
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1: All right, we're going to play Lucky 7 today. We didn't do it yesterday, but we're happy to have it today. And we've got a very special version of it that seems very fitting for a day like today.
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3: Good morning from the WVLT Newsroom. I'm Brittany Tarwater. More than 120,000 signatures are on a petition to rename Nashville International Airport to Dolly Parton International. So far, there has been no official response from the airport or the state. Even though Dolly is no longer with us, her music career will live on. Dolly Parton recorded a secret song that was planned to release after her death. It's currently sitting in a vault in Dollywood. According to People magazine, the vault was set to be opened in 2045, marking the Dreammore Resort's 30th anniversary. No word yet on if that song will be released any sooner. One Tennessee senator is proposing legislation to designate September 25th as 9-to-5 day to honor Dolly. The legislation will be considered in next year's General Assembly. This is not the first day dedicated to the country music star. Earlier this year, Governor Bill Lee announced January 19th as Dolly Parton Day to celebrate her birthday. From the WVLT Newsroom, I'm Brittany Tarwater with the 3 things you need to know.
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5: Probably not going to surprise you, but here we go with delays out of Halls on Maynardville Highway, southbound Broadway, Founder City. Also dealing with traffic, Halls through Powell up to Emory Road, connecting to I-75. Those of you on Oak Ridge Highway, Solway Road, apparently a deer strike. Oak Ridge Highway at Solway, that's a wreck. Not blocking traffic, occurred moments ago. Already delays on the Edgemore Road. Cadunza, they fixed all European Mile. K-A-D-U-N-Z-A.
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7: Summer weather.
8: We're tracking very small chances for some spotty showers early on, staying mostly dry, but as we head into the afternoon, we'll be transitioning into spotty showers and thunderstorms forming that will continue throughout the evening. Main impacts will be some gusty winds and high temperatures are in the upper 80s. From the WVLT First Alert Weather Center, I'm meteorologist Megan Dusmall.
0: 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Joey and Nancy's Lucky 7, next on WIVK.

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3: All right, here we go. Lucky 7 Dolly Edition with you getting a chance at $50 to go spend at the Copper Cellar family of restaurants. 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
4: Hey, Rylan.
5: Hey.
3: Hey, buddy. You're on WIVK. This is how it works, man. To win, you have to be the person to answer question 7. Couple of rules. You only get 3 seconds per question. If you get one wrong or you take too long, we got to go to the next person. So with that in mind, let's play Lucky 7.
4: Rylan, I hope you know your Dolly. Question 1. What is the name of Dolly's theme park in East Tennessee?
5: Dollywood.
3: Question 2. Who did Dolly originally sing the song Islands in the Stream with?
5: I don't know.
4: Thanks for playing.
3: It's okay, pal. On to Eden. Eden, we're on question 2. Who did Dolly Parton sing the song Islands in the Stream with?
6: Kenny Rogers.
4: Question 3. What was the name of Dolly's last album that she released?
3: That's a tough question. Jeez.
6: I don't know.
3: Right. We'll give a clue. It was rock music.
4: Mm-hmm.
3: We'll give a clue. All right, Alex, good morning. Welcome.
4: What was the name of Dolly's last album that she released?
7: Rockefeller?
3: Oh, you know what? No. But
7: I couldn't remember.
3: It's okay, pal. Have a good one. Moving on to Jonathan. Jonathan, question 3 this morning. Go ahead, Nancy.
4: What was the name of Dolly's last album that she released, her rock album?
8: Rockstar.
9: Yes, sir.
3: Question 4. What song did Dolly write about a bank teller?
8: Joe Lane.
4: Question 5. What is the name of Dolly Parton's literacy program? Bye.
3: 332 million books.
4: Hey, Melissa.
3: Good morning.
4: What was the name of Dolly Parton's literacy program?
10: Imagination Library.
3: That's it. We're on to question 6. In what movie did Dolly star with Julia Roberts and Sally Field?
10: Field Magnolias.
4: I watched it last night. Question 7 for the win. What is the name of Dolly's newest hotel in Nashville?
3: Oh, man.
4: Sorry, Melissa.
3: We appreciate it. Moving on to Jeremy. Jeremy, question 7. You get this right, you're going to get our $50 to Copper Cellar Family Restaurants.
4: What is the name of Dolly's newest hotel in Nashville?
11: Newest hotel.
4: That is not it.
11: Don Taylor Hotel. Don Taylor.
4: Oh, honey, it's 3 seconds.
3: Sorry. Did you get it in 3 seconds?
11: Don Taylor.
4: That's up to you, Joey.
3: I'll tell you what. I'm going to change this a little bit. Can we play the sudden death music just for a second? Don't hang up on Jeremy. Jeremy, if you sing the chorus to I Will Always Love You at the top of your lungs, I will give you the prize. Go ahead.
11: I will always love you.
4: Yeah, you win. Good job, Jeremy.
11: Thank you.
3: Oh, man. Scared the boy to death. Hey, man, you got $50 to go spend at the Copper Cellar Family Restaurants. Way to go, pal. We'll be right back. It's Joey and Nancy, and we'll play Lucky 7 again tomorrow morning, 7:30.
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0: 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Dolly Parton was possibly the funniest person I've ever seen off the cuff. You're funny, Nancy.
1: She's got me beat.
0: Oh. I mean, all day long, she could be funny and witty and say things you're like, how do you have that so fast?
1: And she was never, like, crass about it. She was just straight up unhinged, and it was funny. Well, like, sometimes I cross the line. I don't feel like she ever really crossed. If she did cross the line, nobody cared.
2: She was allowed to say things no one else could.
1: All right. Absolutely.
0: All right. In that spirit, we have a couple of clips of Dolly telling stories. I don't know what she's about to say here, but in the spirit of Dolly gets away with anything, we claim immunity, and we're just going to sit back and enjoy some Dolly stories here this morning that she told over the years.
3: Once when I took them up there, we were in the restaurant, and so we were having our meal, and this old man came over to our table, and he sat down, and he was just talking to us, and we were all laughing. We didn't know him. And we just, you know, we were all just kind of, and then so he finally left and we finished. So I went up to pay the bill, and the man said, well, your grandpa left his bill here too. I said, my grandpa? So that old man had come over and kind of scammed us. And so I said, well, that was not my grandpa, but I paid it, of course. So when we left, I walked down the street and he was standing there at the light. And, you know, we walked to the corner. And so I went over to him. I said, hey, I would have been happy, you know, to have paid your bill. You know, I said, but for them, you tell him you're my grandpa. And he took his walking stick and he started just beating me across the chest. I mean, just as hard as he could. Just wham, wham, wham, wham, wham. And it hurt.
4: Oh, my gosh.
3: I know.
4: But really? But then what happened?
3: What do you mean what happened? These two big lumps came up and they never did go down.
1: Jimmy Fallon, wasn't it?
0: I don't even know.
1: Yeah, I bet Jimmy Fallon fell out of his chair.
5: I've always been proud of that I was female. I mean, it's a good thing I was born a woman or I'd have been a drag queen.
1: Wait, didn't she lose a look-alike contest to a drag queen? I'm pretty sure she did.
0: All right, well, hopefully that's not one of the clips here.
6: Dolly, how long does it take for you to do your hair?
3: I wouldn't know. I'm never there.
5: I see it all the time, especially down on Santa Monica in L.A.
6: Mm-hmm.
5: One year, I thought, well, this would be a great night for me to get out and not be noticed because there's so many lookalikes.
7: So many Dolly Partons walking around, I can just go out. Yeah.
5: Seriously, I went into this club and I had kind of over-exaggerated my own self, you know, made my beauty mark bigger, mm-hmm. made my eyes bigger and the hair a little more.
6: Mm-hmm.
5: And I got down there and they were having a... Dolly Parton lookalike contest, and it was mostly drag queens.
0: Mm-hmm. Guys, there it is.
5: And so I went in and I got in line with everybody else, but somebody else won.
1: That is hilarious.
0: All right, a couple more unhinged Dolly clips that we have not listened to in advance.
8: Dolly, where I come from, would I have called you a hillbilly?
3: If you had of, it would have been something very natural, but I would have probably kicked your shins or something.
1: That was Barbara Walters, wasn't it?
5: I was the most popular girl in school, but for the
6: you
5: wrong reason.
6: Oh, really?
5: I never was the cheerleader. I never really got voted for anything. I wore a lot of makeup. I wore real tight clothes, and I wore my hair all, you know, mile high. That was...
6: Well, those don't sound like the wrong reasons, Dolly.
5: Well, but I'm just saying, I looked
6: sound like... the right reasons to
5: I
6: me.
5: Looked like the real trash that a lot of the girls were. I mean, I...
6: Oh!
0: Jeez.
9: Girlfriend has a dog that drives me absolutely crazy. Every time we're together, he just goes nuts, and it's getting to the point where it's either me or this dog, but I don't know how to tell her. What do you think, Dolly?
5: I think she's going to have one of you neutered.
0: Unhinged. Dolly Parton.
1: I am crying.
5: What else?
10: I like Nodi. Do you sing in the shower?
5: Do I sing in the shower?
10: Yeah.
5: No, but I don't wash on stage either.
1: I miss her so much.
11: You believe in living together before you're married?
5: Lord, I don't even believe in living together after you're married.
3: I've been married for... But I'm not one to judge other people.
12: people. I figure everybody's got their own thing going. I know a lot of... Yeah, a lot of people do. I certainly ain't one to judge.
0: Oh, man. I think we got time for one more.
1: Oh, wow.
13: They wrote the craziest things
12: they
13: about
12: do.
13: You.
12: Lord, I've just had everything wrote about me. They are always talking about my boobs, you know. Not that
13: I don't know why.
12: But they say such... I mean, you know, they're not that big. It's just that I'm little and they're big in comparison to that. Well, they're...
13: That's not true. Okay, they're big.
1: Yeah. Oh, my goodness.
2: I love her.
1: I literally have tears coming out of my eyes. Holy she, good gosh. Hilarious woman.
0: 9 a.m. this morning. We're going to stop everything. Moment of silence and then play I Will Always Love You. We'll come right back.
14: Okay, we've got problems. First of all, a wreck at Asheville Highway to John Sevier Highway. And a wreck should be down Injury Oak Ridge Highway. Then it'd be very close to Solway Road. 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
15: High temperatures are warming into the mid to upper 80s. Spotty showers are possible with thunderstorms during the afternoon. From the WVLT First Alert Weather Center, I'm meteorologist Megan Dosmall.
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0: Hey, it's Joey and Nancy. 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You go first, Nancy.
1: Well, if you're my husband, you're sitting on the porcelain goddess.
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3: Good morning from the WVLT Newsroom. I'm Brittany Tarnwater. Nashville's Grand Ole Opry will dedicate its Saturday night show to Dolly Parton. The venue says several artists will be there. Outside the Opry, Dolly's name is lit up on the marquee. That will remain through Saturday. You can watch the show on the Opry's website. All these flowers at Dolly's statue will be donated in the coming days to Random Acts of Flowers. The organization repurposes flowers and delivers them to people at hospitals and healthcare centers. County officials say it's something Dolly would have wanted. Dolly Parton will be laid to rest at Nashville Cemetery beside her husband, Carl Dean, who died last year. Her funeral will be a small family service. When announcing her death, Dolly's nephew says she wanted to rest in a beautiful bed of plush cotton in a pair of her signature heels and a simple cotton dress. From the WVLT Newsroom, I'm Brittany Tarwater with the three things you need to know. Have a great day.
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5: Another wild morning. A lot of you running late all around and through downtown. Wrecks at the Western Avenue of Matlock, Asheville Highway at John Sevier, and Oak Ridge Highway at Saltway Road. You're going to be late coming I-40 eastbound out of West Ox County, Loudoun County. Plenty of Thursday trucks, and most of the school zone's very slow. It's an adult, 21 and older, an adult PJ party with the Penguins this Saturday at Ripley's Aquarium. For more information, 21 and older, Google Ripley's Aquarium of the Smokies for details.
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2: Summer weather.
7: Temperatures are building into the upper 80s with higher humidity. We will see some spotty showers throughout the morning, looking low until we head into the afternoon, where we increase coverage and intensity. Some thunderstorms are possible, with strong winds as the main impact. From the WVLT First Alert Weather Center, I'm meteorologist Megan Desmall.
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0: 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Good morning. It's Joey and Nancy.
1: I went to church last night, and there was a sweet older lady there. I was holding my grandson, Grayson, and she goes, "Oh, is he yours?" And I go, "Yeah." And I go, "Oh, she thinks I'm his mother." I was like,
0: "Oh, what a compliment."
1: "Oh, heck yeah." And then I immediately was like, "Wait, I think my dreams are about to be dashed here." Because her face turned a different way, and she goes, "Your first one?" Yeah. I was like,
0: What does that mean?
1: Well, hold on. So I go, yeah, my first and only. She goes, "Oh, I thought you had more." I go, "No."
0: Oh, you didn't know.
1: Well, I thought she was talking about me being his grandmother.
0: She said what? That he's yours?
1: Yeah. She goes, "Is this your only one?" And I go, "Yeah."
0: Oh, you thought only grandson.
1: Yeah, my only grandson. And then she goes, "Huh. How do you do it at your age?" I go,
0: "Whoa.
1: What?"
0: But you're still thinking, "I'm only 47?
1: I'm 47. I've got a lot of energy to be a grandmother. I'm doing pretty darn good." And in an instant, I went from, "Oh, heck yeah, she thinks I look good. I'm his mama. Oh, I'm young enough to have a baby," to, "Oh, my God. This is not good."
0: Isn't that a compliment, though?
1: Yes, that I could physically have a child, which is impossible since I don't have those parts anymore. But then I was like, but her face was like, "You are too old to have a baby." Mm. And I was like, "Ma'am, you do realize this is my grandchild." She goes, "Oh, Lord, I'm so glad you told me that." And I go, "My dreams have just been dashed. I went from feeling great that I look awesome to, oh my God, I'm too old to have a baby, to thank God you're only the grandmother." I was like, I don't know what to feel right now. And I had already been sad all day long because of Dolly, and my brain was already mush, and I was like, I don't know what to say right now. I don't know what to do.
0: Should pull out the Bible, the Old Testament. It said Sarah had one at 90. Her and Abe, he was 100. Could be worse.
1: Go Abe.
0: Man, I mean, it's technically, if we're getting into it, not with you because, you know, the plumbing's gone, but...
1: Technically, if I had the plumbing, I could still have a child.
0: You know, it's not impossible, I suppose.
1: Yes, and so then the other person at the table, my friend Anna, goes, "That one is her youngest," and pointed to Ben, and the lady goes, "Oh, that makes more sense.
0: See, this way."
1: And I was like, "Wait, what is happening right
0: this
1: now?"
0: This is why, you know, I learned a long time ago when I met my wife, don't ask any questions of any female unless you're certain of the answer.
1: Thank you.
0: Don't you ever.
1: I was like, I'm going to go to bed now.
0: Let's extend that to grandmothers, too, while we're at it.
2: Okay. Joey and Nancy got all the hot tea.
0: Okay, I know we're talking about Dolly on hot tea this morning.
1: And we are.
0: Can we please talk about the drama with Hershey Park?
1: You think?
0: How they commented something on...
1: Really, really dumb, guys.
0: Yeah, time and place. Talk about it next time.
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0: and they chatted about Dollywood.
1: As we'll start talking about Tennessee, did you ever get to meet Miss Dolly?
2: I never got to meet Dolly Parton. I met her whole team, but my middle child, my oldest daughter, Maggie, worked for Make-A-Wish and did a Make-A-Wish with a little child with cancer with Dolly. And then Dolly just gave so much money, generational money, and changed our East Tennessee Children's Hospital to Dolly Parton Children's Hospital. And my grandbaby was there in the NICU. And Chuck Morgan, who is your biggest fan, is a baby cuddler at that hospital. Oh. So she means the world to us. You know, Tennessee, we hate to give her up.
1: Yeah, we hate to lose her. Did you ever go to Dollywood, too?
2: Honey, I raised my children at Dollywood.
1: Me, too.
2: I've got a Dollywood season pass in my wallet right now, honey, because I take my grandbabies. I only live 30 minutes from there.
1: I've took my daughter to her fall break there every year of her life, and now I'm carrying that tradition with her.
3: I'm glad that Leanne told the world about Dolly Parton Children's Hospital. That's right.
4: Hot tea.
3: A song that Dolly recorded for a time capsule back in 2022 will not be released upon her death I don't know about everybody. That's what I thought. I thought it was under lock and key at the Dreamor, and I thought when she passed, that song comes out. Nope. It doesn't come out until 2045. That's 19 years. That is the 30th anniversary of Dreamor Resort. And she did an interview the year after she put it in there. And she goes, I wish I could get it out. It's like a really good song. I wish I could replace it with something that's not as good.
5: Right.
3: But
5: it'll also be the year she would have turned 100.
3: Oh, wow.
5: So, yeah. So, and it's on CD. So, good luck to us in 20 years.
3: Yeah.
4: Hot tea.
3: Ooh, Hershey Park up in Pennsylvania has gotten themselves into a little pickle with a social media comment. Someone posted that Dollywood is awesome because they've kept their prices reasonable even as everything else in the economy has gone up. And we Dollywood charges a little bit less than $100 a ticket. Well, Hershey Park goes, our tickets are only $49.95 in that comment thread. And boy, the hate did not take long. Somebody said, it is not time for aggressive customer service at the expense of an American legend. Hershey did not read the room. Well, Hershey came out and they said, we sincerely apologize for this error. A reply clarifying our ticket price in another conversation was posted without seeing the context of this change, so we removed it quickly to avoid any confusion or insensitivity over intent.
5: Okay.
3: Yeah, no, y'all should have just owned it. You said something stupid or one of your employees did. Own it and go on. Don't try to blame it on something else. Mm-mm. I'm Nancy, and that's your hot tea.
6: And now you know the rumor and a lot of mystery. Joey and Nancy sip a hot tea.
7: Most of you running late this morning. We've got wrecks at Western Avenue at Matlock, Asheville Highway at John Sevier Highway. You're later than normal on Pellissippi Parkway, North Shore Drive, all the way to Dutchtown Road. Alcoa Highway out of Lund County, especially by Hall Road, Hunt Road, and the airport. Coming around 640, of course, of Western Avenue, then I-40 eastbound with truck traffic, Loudoun County, all the way into downtown Knoxville. Water problems? East Tennessee's got our challenges, but King Pure Water could solve that problem. 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
8: High temperatures are warming into the mid to upper 80s. Spotty showers are possible with thunderstorms during the afternoon. From the WVLT First Alert Weather Center, I'm meteorologist Megan Dosmall.
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1: 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This is a representative, somebody that works in Tennessee government, proposing that, what, September 25th will be, what, a Dolly Parton Day?
2: Yes, it's that one's actually a Tennessee senator.
1: That's it.
2: And he is going to propose a bill that states that 9/25, so 9/25, September 25th, is officially recognized as Dolly Parton Day in the state of Tennessee.
1: Wow.
2: Not just this year.
1: Yeah. Well, that's like, what was my next question.
2: Is this going to be like a... It's going to be like a banked holiday for those of us that are just asking them.
1: No, not banked. We're to take that day off. Yeah.
2: You know, yes.
1: Yeah, we would actually. So that would be cool if they did that. Well, I know there's also the B&A thing for the airport.
2: Yeah, so that's a Tennessee state representative who's introduced a bill to rename the airport in Nashville, the Dolly Parton Nashville Airport. I think it's already up to like 1,200 signatures, maybe more.
1: That's it?
2: Well, it just got introduced.
1: Oh, it's over 100,000.
2: Oh, okay, excuse me. 120,000, excuse me. 1,200. I know, when I said that, I was like, that doesn't sound like a lot.
1: That's my neighborhood.
2: 120,000. Sorry about that.
1: Mm-hmm. Yeah, I don't know. I think that would be really neat. I was thinking earlier, something's going to get named something. Obviously, she got the Dolly Parton Children's Hospital. That was only 5 months. Was that only 5 months ago? It wasn't that long ago.
2: Yeah, I think the dedication was supposed to be yesterday. I'm not sure if they actually went through.
1: I heard that, a ribbon cutting, and obviously she wasn't able to be there.
2: Yeah. Somebody texted in earlier and said that they should rename Sevierville Dollyville.
1: Oh, my gosh.
2: I don't think that's going to happen, but I do. I 100% see the airport being renamed the Dolly Parton Airport in Nashville. Absolutely. I'll be shocked if it doesn't.
1: Trying to think what else is out there. Things that are named after her. Of course, you got the travel stop, the theme park named Dollywood.
2: Mm-hmm.
1: I saw a couple other things. I don't know the legitimacy of them. Somebody is either serious or joking about a concept of carving Dolly into a mountain.
2: Oh, like Mount Rushmore?
1: Yeah, Mount Dolly.
2: I would start a fundraiser for that, like on chimney tops. Just get rid of one of the chimneys.
1: Yeah, you
2: put
1: could,
2: Dolly up there.
1: Yeah, this is. I'm just kidding. But you know what? Corn mazes, they cut it into the corn.
2: Yeah.
1: Yeah, it's just the trees in the shape of Dolly. There you go. You could do that. So you don't have to
2: I was thinking stonework.
1: Oh, stone. There
2: I was
1: you go.
2: Thinking like Mount Rushmore, like you literally carve Dolly into one of the mountains. It's now Dolly's Dome instead of Klingman's Dome.
1: Let's see. Somebody said an active proposal to rename a massive stretch of I-40 running through Tennessee as the Dolly Parton Memorial Highway. So we will see, but
2: she's got the parkway.
1: The parkway Dolly
2: Parton
1: already.
2: Parkway. Yeah.
1: Did you ever hear the clip where she was complaining about it?
2: No.
1: When they dedicated to her?
2: Oh, no.
1: What'd
2: she say?
1: She said, you had to pick this flat piece of road for me.
2: Put two mountains side by side.
1: That's basically what she said. Oh, my God. Gosh.
2: The Dolly Parton Peaks.
1: There it is. There it is. All right. 9 a.m. this morning. We're stopping the music along with hundreds of other radio stations in Tennessee for a moment of silence, and then we'll play I Will Always Love You. It's coming up.
3: Yeah, been a wild morning so far. Expected to be busy all day long with plenty of Thursday trucks. It's going to be another 15, 20, 25 minutes before things look a lot better for downtown Alcoa Highway and Pellissippi Parkway. Moving the wreck at Western Avenue at Matlock. 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
15: A better life with Dr. Sanjay Gupta.
16: What's one of the most important parts of a kid's school day? Could it be recess? Well, for the first time in 13 years, the American Academy of Pediatrics has updated its guidance on recess. Unstructured playtime isn't a frill. It's essential for kids' health, even their grades. The science makes sense here. Young brains need breaks between bouts of learning to actually lock in what they've absorbed. Recess also gets kids moving, which matters when about 1 in 5 American children has obesity. It also gives them a chance to build friendships and build confidence. Here's what surprised me. The authors of this updated policy statement said recess should never be taken away as a punishment because the kids who lose it are often the ones who need it the most. Older kids need it as well for their bodies and their brains. I'm Dr. Sanjay Gupta, helping you live a better life.
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19: Summer weather.
2: High temperatures for the day will be in the mid to upper 80s with high humidity. We will see some spotty showers and thunderstorms picking up in the afternoon. Strong to severe storms are possible, with the main impact being gusty winds. A downpour is not out of the question. As we head into your Friday, temperatures will remain about the same, but the rain chance lessens. From the WVLT First Alert Weather Center, I'm meteorologist Megan Desmond.
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0: 107.7 WIVK. Yesterday, we got to talk to TV personality Beth Haynes, who's been on WBIR. Kind of the past couple of days, she came back to cover a lot of the Dolly stuff. And this story she told about being able to put on one of Dolly's dresses one day, if you didn't hear it, this is hilarious. Check it out.
1: I did dress up as Dolly, for Halloween one year. And Dollywood loaned me one of her dresses. And
2: let's just,
1: I think I used 12 rolls of toilet paper up top. We gave up. Yeah, 12 rolls. And I'm not exaggerating. You can call my former producer, Tanya Burke, on that. We were in the bathroom together just laughing and crying, going, oh, my gosh, we don't have enough toilet paper for this.
0: Oh, man.
2: Single ply or two ply?
1: That was two ply, baby.
0: Wow. Hey, Beth, if anything's remembered about this conversation, it's what you just said, by the way. That's the one thing we will all take away from the conversation. Beth Haynes is on the phone.
1: Okay, because Dolly would have, she would have loved it.
0: Oh, she would have.
1: She would have laughed. Oh. She would have laughed. And I think that's one thing about her. You know, she not only laughed at herself, she beat people to the punchline.
2: Yes.
1: About herself. You know,
2: yes.
1: I mean, that she was just so clever. And she, her responses, you know, she didn't shy away from conversation, but she did stay above the conflict, you know.
3: I saw an interview with her and Barbara Walters back in the 70s. And she was just nasty to Dolly. And Dolly just stayed so prim and poised like got ahead of it. Before it even came out of Wawa's mouth.
1: Got ahead of it, you know, turned it, used it for opportunity for good. That was Dolly. You know, John and I were talking last night. You know, she had no desire to retire. She had so many dreams. I mean, really had so many dreams she wanted to fulfill. She had once told me, I think she was up at like 3 a.m. every morning, you know that realm, but I think she would start writing her dreams, start writing her plans, start writing songs, and I was just a little sad thinking, gosh, what was on that list that she didn't accomplish?
0: Yeah.
1: Working so hard on this museum in Nashville that's a tribute to her life. You know, Dolly was going to debut on Broadway, her musical, in January, and it makes me sad that she didn't get to see that.
0: Yeah.
1: That was something, you know, special to her. But she did get to see so many things fulfilled and certainly left her mark. And just the generosity, we'll never know how many people she touched. I mean, from band uniforms she donated, she built a hospital, you know, she built a theme park to employ people. But, you know, with Dolly Parton Children's Hospital, she has lent her name and her talents. And I would love to know who all she has helped behind the scenes. Think of the wildfires, you know, you all live that. You know, she not only gave $1,000 to every family for 6 months, she hand delivered the check. You know, it wasn't just, you know, writing a check. She made personal connection, and that's what she mastered. Just those connections with people.
0: We're talking to Beth Haynes.
1: Hey, thank you guys for what you do. I appreciate it. And thanks for giving me the honor of talking about her.
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We're joining other stations around Tennessee for a moment of silence for Dolly, and then we're going to play I Will Always Love You. Just a couple of minutes on with it. Hold on.

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0: 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Dolly Parton has passed away at the age of 80. 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
0: And I Will Always Love You. 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From her humble Tennessee roots to global superstardom, Dolly Parton became a true American icon. WIVK remembers Dolly Parton and celebrates a legacy that will live forever.
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1: So apparently Dolly already knew what song she wanted played at her funeral. It is If We Never Meet Again. Apparently it's an old country gospel church song.
0: Ooh.
1: And in my head, I was like, they're going to play Dolly's songs at Dolly's funeral. And then I thought, well, that would be weird because...
0: I mean... Like, her I casket. Will always love you, because everybody thought that might be it.
1: And that's what they played at Whitney Houston's funeral. Yes. And Dolly said she heard it and started bawling because she was like, oh my gosh, she's really gone. She's, I don't want that played at my funeral. I want gospel music. She wants to be up there with the Lord.
0: Now, we know that there's going to be a private ceremony for immediate family. So we know that's going to happen. Is there been any word on any sort of public memorial or presentation or anything yet?
1: Not that I'm aware of, but I'm sure that there will be.
0: Something.
1: Has to be.
0: Something. And I tell you what, I'll just predict it right now. If it's something that's on TV or something that we can play on WIVK, I bet we'll be a part of that as well.
1: Oh, for sure.
2: Joey and Nancy.
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3: Summer weather.
4: We're watching chances for strong to severe spotty thunderstorms heading into the afternoon. The main impact will be gusty winds, but a downpour is not out of the question. High temperatures for the day will be building into the mid to upper 80s with high humidity. For your weekend, we'll see temperatures warming into the 90s. That'll start a hot streak here in East Tennessee. From the WVLT First Alert Weather Center, I'm meteorologist Megan Desmond.
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0: 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You know, it's been warm this week, but it's been oddly pleasant. Have you noticed that?
1: Humidity has gone down.
0: Okay.
1: Just wait.
0: Yeah.
1: Oh, it's getting worse.
0: All right. WIVK.
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0: 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Sold out show less than a month, September 24th. Did you hear how she keeps her bangs in place on stage?
1: She glues them to her forehead.
0: Can't you? Doesn't that look weird? No?
1: Well, no. Well.
0: How does that work?
1: I don't know. I've never had bangs, and I don't put glue on myself, so.

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1: Man, we learned so much about Dolly the past couple of days.
2: Some of the things she gave her money to, they were never on my radar.
3: Ever. The buddy system?
2: Yes, that was the, I think, Sevier County High School where she went. And we had somebody call and tell us about this, how she was rewarding basically students for graduating high school.
4: There was a pretty good dropout in school here in Sevierville, and she did what they call the buddy system. So if you were in the eighth grade this particular year and you buddied up with somebody and you went all the way through high school and did not drop out, she gave each one of these children a $500 check. So that just tells you how she was. She knew that education was really, they needed education. So in order to get the kids to stay in school, she did the buddy system. And as long as they graduated together, she gave each one of them a $500 check.
2: And you know, we read about that, that it went from a graduation rate of about 65%, maybe 67%, to 94%.
3: Mm-hmm. Yeah.
2: Because these kids wanted to get their checks, you know?
4: Mm-hmm. But you know, that's just the type of person she was.
2: What a great testament.
0: 3, 2, 1, countdown to kickoff. 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

0: 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It is Rich Bailey, program director and midday host on WIVK. Thank you so much for finding us on our stream. Now tell your friends about us. I'm on from 1 until 3, so I hope you'll be listening to me because you never know who might stop by.
1: What's up, East Tennessee? It is your boy Jelly Roll. That is right, and you are listening to my uncle, Rich Bailey. I'm just kidding. He's not my uncle, but he feels like it. Right here on your flagship station for the Vols, 107.7 WIVK, Wivick.

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You can hear me every weekday from 10 to 1. 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
3: Summer weather.
4: High temperatures for the day will be in the mid to upper 80s with high humidity. We will see some spotty showers and thunderstorms picking up in the afternoon. Strong to severe storms are possible, with the main impact being gusty winds. A downpour is not out of the question. As we head into your Friday, temperatures will remain about the same, but the rain chance lessens. From the WVLT First Alert Weather Center, I'm meteorologist Megan Desmond.
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We're always playing today's best country. It's 107.7 WIVK. I'm Heather Harrington. Good Thursday morning. It's gorgeous outside. Let's get to work.

Cowboys playing today's best country. It is 107.7 WIVK. I'm Heather Harrington. Good Thursday morning. You know, for the better part of 2 days, we've been celebrating the life and legacy of Dolly Parton, who passed away on Tuesday. And that made us miss something pretty big in the news yesterday. And I would encourage you, if you are a person of faith, to be praying for the people in China and Nepal. They had a catastrophic natural disaster yesterday. An iceberg or glacier avalanche caused a massive mudslide. They've got hundreds, if not thousands, of people missing and already hundreds of people confirmed dead. And they are trying to pick up the pieces right now. So be thinking about all those people.

0: Hey, what's going on? It is Rich Bailey, program director and midday host on WIVK. Thank you so much for finding us on our stream. Now tell your friends about us. I'm on from 1 until 3, so I hope you'll be listening to me because you never know who might stop by.
1: What's up, East Tennessee? It is your boy Jelly Roll. That is right, and you are listening to my uncle, Rich Bailey. I'm just kidding. He's not my uncle, but he feels like it. Right here on your flagship station for the Vols, 107.7 WIVK. 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
5: Summer weather.
6: We're tracking chances for strong to severe spotty thunderstorms through the afternoon. The main impact will be gusty winds and a chance for a downpour. From the WVLT First Alert Weather Center, I'm meteorologist Megan Desmull.
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0: We're always playing today's best country. It's 107.7 WIVK. I'm Heather Harrington. There's all kinds of things being thrown out there to celebrate the life and legacy of Dolly Parton. They're making a petition basically to change the name of the Nashville International Airport to the Dolly Parton International Airport. So that would be one thing. But this, I think everybody could get behind. Now, Tennessee already does have a Dolly Parton Day in the state. It's designated as January 19th. This 2026 was the first time they did this, when Bill Lee designated that as Dolly Parton Day because that is her birthday. But there are some people that want to get 925 Day, September 25th, and name that in memory of Dolly Parton. If Star Wars has May the 4th, Dolly can definitely have 9 to 5.
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0: Hey, what's going on? It is Rich Bailey, program director and midday host on WIVK. Thank you so much for finding us on our stream. Now tell your friends about us. I'm on from 1 until 3, so I hope you'll be listening to me because you never know who might stop by.
1: 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It is your boy Jelly Roll. That is right, and you are listening to my uncle, Rich Bailey. I'm just kidding. He's not my uncle, but he feels like it. Right here on your flagship station for the Vols, 107.7 WIVK, Wivick.

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2: Summer weather.
3: We're watching chances for strong to severe spotty thunderstorms heading into the afternoon. The main impact will be gusty winds, but a downpour is not out of the question. High temperatures for the day will be building into the mid to upper 80s with high humidity. For your weekend, we'll see temperatures warming into the 90. That'll start a hot streak here in East Tennessee. From the WVLT First Alert Weather Center, I'm meteorologist Megan Desmond.
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9 days to go until it is a football time in Tennessee. We are your home for the Vols, playing all the games, all the shows you want to hear. Go ahead and bookmark that. I do have some Vols news coming up next.

0: Always playing today's best country. It is 107.7 WIBK. How much are the Vols worth to our fair city? How can you put a price on the Vols? Well, apparently you can with a third-party financial researcher, accounting researcher, because that's what UT hired. They wanted to study their economic impact on this area and the surrounding counties. And what did they find? Over $1 billion, $1.15 billion in total generated revenues throughout Tennessee. In Knox County, it's something like $935 million. We're talking hotels, Airbnbs, shopping, dining, doing all the things. Whether you're going to a football game, basketball game, women's basketball, baseball. I mean, if it involves the Vols, it involves money. And they are helping us rake it in. No wonder we're all such big fans, right?
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0: Hey, what's going on? It is Rich Bailey, program director and midday host on WIVK. Thank you so much for finding us on our stream. Now tell your friends about us. I'm on from 1 until 3, so I hope you'll be listening to me because you never know who might stop by.
1: 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That is right, and you are listening to my uncle, Rich Bailey. I'm just kidding. He's not my uncle, but he feels like it. 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
4: We're tracking chances for strong to severe spotty thunderstorms through the afternoon.

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It's 107.7 WIVK. I think we all just still feel a little down and out. Missing Dolly. There's John Morgan on with it. Wee wee.

0: It's 107 days of summer, 107 days of winning, brought to you by First Watch Daytime Cafe. 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I don't know about you, but my brain is on the struggle bus a little bit today. I don't know if it was the full moon last night or, you know, just being kind of sad that we now live in a world that Dolly Parton's no longer here with us. I mean, there's just still a lot of emotions vibrating through the week. But whether it's the full moon or the combo deal, we're all just kind of out of it today. Are you feeling that way too?
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0: 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It is Rich Bailey, program director and midday host on WIVK. Thank you so much for finding us on our stream. Now tell your friends about us. I'm on from 1 until 3, so I hope you'll be listening to me because you never know who might stop by.
1: 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I'm just kidding. He's not my uncle, but he feels like it. 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
4: Summer weather.
5: High temperatures for the day will be in the mid to upper 80s with high humidity. We will see some spotty showers and thunderstorms picking up in the afternoon. Strong to severe storms are possible, with the main impact being gusty winds. A downpour is not out of the question. As we head into your Friday, temperatures will remain about the same, but the rain chance lessens. From the WVLT First Alert Weather Center, I'm meteorologist Megan Desport.
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morning in today's best country. It's 107.7 WIVK. We got us an absolutely gorgeous afternoon on our hands. You're headed out to lunch. Eat outside if you can. Do me a solid. 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

0: Hey, what's going on? It is Rich Bailey, program director and midday host on WIVK. Thank you so much for finding us on our stream. Now tell your friends about us. I'm on from 1 until 3, so I hope you'll be listening to me because you never know who might stop by.
1: 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That is right, and you are listening to my uncle, Rich Bailey. I'm just kidding. He's not my uncle, but he feels like it. Right here on your flagship station for the Vols, 107.7 WIVK. 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
5: We're tracking chances for strong to severe spotty thunderstorms through the afternoon. The main impact will be gusty winds and a chance for a downpour. From the WVLT First Alert Weather Center, I'm meteorologist Megan Desmal.
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0: It's 9 days to go until it's football time in Tennessee. 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

Always playing today's best country. It's 107.7 WIBK. If you're really jonesing for college football, a lot of FCS games on tonight. Just throwing that out there. 9 days to go to the Vols kickoff. It's Bailey Zimmerman. Wow.

0: always play it today's best country. It is 107.7 WIVK. I'm Heather Harrington. So, you know, the world is full of weird coincidences, but this one is just a little bit over the top. We've got a tropical storm named Dolly now in the Atlantic Ocean. So this is me officially filing an emergency petition to get the name of this storm changed. We can't have this happening this week.
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0: Hey, it's Heather here on the WIVK stream. You can hear me every weekday from 10 to 1. 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
3: Summer weather.
4: We're watching chances for strong to severe spotty thunderstorms heading into the afternoon. The main impact will be gusty winds, but a downpour is not out of the question. High temperatures for the day will be building into the mid to upper 80s with high humidity. For your weekend, we'll see temperatures warming into the 90s. That'll start a hot streak here in East Tennessee. From the WVLT First Alert Weather Center, I'm meteorologist Megan Desmall.
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0: 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Rich Bailey keeping you company on this Thursday afternoon. And there's a special tribute going on today for Dolly. I'll tell you about it in two songs.
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0: 107.7 WIBK, not only giving you today's best country, got your all-time favorite classics, too. That is Brooks and Dunn for you, and brand new man, Rich Bailey, taking you through this Thursday. And there's a statewide initiative going on today to remember Dolly Parton. The initiative kicked off at 9 o'clock this morning as part of a tribute, really. In the 9 o'clock hour, Joey and Nancy started the hour off with a moment of silence for Dolly. Then they played I Will Always Love You. And then throughout the day today, we're encouraging all of our listeners to turn on their headlights as part of that tribute for Dolly. We hope you'll participate.
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Sometimes it's the little victories that mean the most. At Ingalls, we know there's no one you'd rather share those miniature memorable moments with than family. 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

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Well, the countdown is on. 9 days away until football time in Tennessee. If you're not going to the game, not a problem. 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Hey, it's 9 o'clock.

107.7 WIBK. Well, Dolly Parton's legacy will live on. Before her passing, she left behind a roadmap of planned projects she wanted her team to complete. I'll give you all the details in about two songs. Right now, it's Kenny Chesney on Women.

0: Jason Aldean on Frog Station, 107.7 WIBK, and don't tell on me. And I got to tell on Dolly. You know, a lot of people were concerned about some of the projects that she was working on before she passed. But Dolly being Dolly, what did she do? She left behind a roadmap of the planned projects for her team to complete, starting off with the Songteller Hotel and Dolly's Life of Many Color Museum. That is still scheduled to open in Nashville on September 29th. Other projects, Dolly's Dolls, they're going to go on sale on September 15th. Her Cup of Ambition Coffee, that is scheduled to go on sale September 29th. And then there's another project that's really unclear right now. It's Dolly on the Holly. I guess it's kind of like the Elf on the Shelf. But, you know, Dolly's just being Dolly. She planned ahead.
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0: Hey, what's going on? It is Rich Bailey, program director and midday host on WIVK. Thank you so much for finding us on our stream. Now tell your friends about us. I'm on from 1 until 3, so I hope you'll be listening to me because you never know who might stop by.
1: 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It is your boy Jelly Roll. That is right, and you are listening to my uncle, Rich Bailey. I'm just kidding. He's not my uncle, but he feels like it. 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Wivick.

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3: Summer weather.
4: High temperatures for the day will be in the mid to upper 80s with high humidity. We will see some spotty showers and thunderstorms picking up in the afternoon. Strong to severe storms are possible, with the main impact being gusty winds. A downpour is not out of the question. As we head into your Friday, temperatures will remain about the same, but the rain chance lessens. From the WVLT First Alert Weather Center, I'm meteorologist Megan Despaul.
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0: 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And Shirley, you said you got a request for us this afternoon?
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107.7 WIBK. We'll keep in mind that there is a statewide initiative going out right now. We're asking all of our listeners to participate. It's kind of a tribute to Dolly. We're asking our listeners to turn on their headlights.

0: 107.7 WIVK. Luke Combs for you this afternoon and be by you. Been reading a lot of comments and tributes online for Dolly Parton. One of the questions several folks have had is, what song will be played at Dolly's funeral? And most folks just assume that it's going to be I Will Always Love You, her biggest hit. But Dolly said that when that song was played at Whitney Houston's funeral, it was so sad. She did not want that song to be played. The song that she chose was the one that she played at her father's funeral. It's called If We Never Meet Again. It's a Southern gospel song, and it was sung by Albert E. Brumley. You might want to check it out.
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0: 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Thank you so much for finding us on our stream. Now tell your friends about us. I'm on from 1 until 3, so I hope you'll be listening to me because you never know who might stop by.
18: 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It is your boy Jelly Roll. That is right, and you are listening to my uncle, Rich Bailey. I'm just kidding. He's not my uncle, but he feels like it. Right here on your flagship station for the Vols, 107.7 WIVK, Wivick.

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1: Summer weather.
2: We're tracking chances for strong to severe spotty thunderstorms through the afternoon. The main impact will be gusty winds and a chance for a downpour. From the WVLT First Alert Weather Center, I'm meteorologist Megan Desmal.
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At Ingalls, we know there's no one you'd rather share those miniature memorable moments with than family. Ingalls, all the ingredients for family.

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Proud to welcome the Tennessee Valley Fair to town. 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

107.7 WIVK. Looks like we've got some thunderstorms moving into the area this afternoon. Keep that in mind as you plan to pick up the kids from school or on your ride home.

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1: 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If you're just tuning in, you haven't heard about this earlier this morning, right around 9 o'clock, we kicked off a statewide tribute to Dolly Parton. It started with Joey and Nancy at 9 o'clock. They started the hour off with a moment of silence. Then they played Dolly's song, I Will Always Love You. After that, we're asking all of our listeners in the state of Tennessee to participate. Turn on your headlights. It's kind of a tribute to Dolly, and we sure hope you'll participate.
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0: 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We have a new game. It's Where Are You Listening to the WIVK Stream? You go first, Nancy. Well,
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4: Summer weather.
5: We're watching chances for strong to severe spotty thunderstorms heading into the afternoon. The main impact will be gusty winds, but a downpour is not out of the question. High temperatures for the day will be building into the mid to upper 80s with high humidity. For your weekend, we'll see temperatures warming into the 90s. That'll start a hot streak here in East Tennessee. From the WVLT First Alert Weather Center, I'm meteorologist Megan Desmal.
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22: Watch out for a few storms with gusty wind before midnight, then patchy fog by morning. Lows around 68, back around 90 on Friday. From the WVLT First Alert Weather Center, I'm Chief Meteorologist Spencer Day.
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Sometimes it's the little victories that mean the most. At Ingalls, we know there's no one you'd rather share those miniature memorable moments with than family. Ingalls, all the ingredients for family.

107.7 WIBK with Ella. I just took a look at this petition. Have you heard about this petition that is going around to rename the airport in Nashville? Dolly Parton Airport or International Airport. The update on this, as of right now, about 136,000 signatures on it. Should be more, though. It's WIBK.

0: Moving on. It's WIBK. It's Mac with our friend down in Gatlinburg. Gail, how are you?
1: Hey, Mac.
0: You're not feeling well. Give me kind of an update on how you're doing.
1: Yeah, I've been in mourning, too, about Dolly.
0: Yeah.
1: Everybody here.
0: How are things in Gatlinburg?
1: I took a ride yesterday.
0: Did you?
1: Everybody, I could not believe how quiet Gatlinburg was. Nobody was talking. Everybody was quiet. All you heard was cars, of course, the traffic. But you don't hear nobody talking and yelling. And you hear Dolly music going all the way down the strip. Everyone's just quiet.
0: They put a sign up in Gatlinburg.
1: They got a big sign up front there when you come in. We will always love you, Dolly.
0: Is it like one that goes over the road?
1: It's right in the center thing, right by the Mountain Mall. A lot of the flowers they have there.
0: Well, Gail, I'll let you go. I know you're not feeling well. I appreciate that.
1: Yeah, I'm just going to run to the clinic and come back.
0: All right, good luck, okay?
1: All righty. Bye.
0: Let's get you an update, too, on traffic. Let's check in with Sherry Bigler. What's going on, Sherry?
2: We have two vehicles now on the shoulder, 40 eastbound ramp to Asheville Highway. It is at the top of that ramp, and you're backed up on 40 eastbound all the way back onto 640 east. Also got a disabled vehicle on the ramp from 40 eastbound to Walker Springs. You're lining up eastbound through town, westbound to out of town, and heavy volume on Clinton Highway through Powell.
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3: Summer weather.
4: Watch out for a few isolated storms before midnight thanks to a weak late summer cold front. Otherwise, patchy fog by morning, lows around 68. Highs will top out around 90 with a mix of sun and clouds on Friday and then back in the low 90s heading into the weekend. Get the latest forecast anytime on the WVLT First Alert Weather app. I'm Chief Meteorologist Spencer Denton from the WVLT First Alert Weather Center.
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0: think I mentioned this yesterday, but it's official today. We have Tropical Storm Dolly way out in the Atlantic Ocean, but they said it should fall apart around Sunday or so. Really not going to have an impact. It turned into a hurricane, at least that's the early projections. But that name was picked years ago, too. Coincidence. It's WIBK.
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0: 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Not

WIBK and a One Dance coming out with all this Dolly Parton news and stories and pictures and things we're seeing for the first time. And I learn something new every day about Dolly, and I want to share something I learned about her today. I'll do that coming up next.

0: If you had to guess how many records that Dolly Parton has when you open the Guinness Book of World Records, I didn't know this. She's got 11 Guinness World Records. That's a lot. Most of these, all related to her music, too, by the way. Most studio albums released by a female country singer, 66. Most Grammy nominations for a female country artist, listen to this, 51. The top 10 albums in 7 different decades. She's had a top 10 album in 7 different decades. That's just a few of her records. It's incredible. It's WIVK.
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2: We are just getting reports of a Seymour wreck now with injuries, Chapman Highway at Burnett Station, and you're backing up quickly through there. Also working a Roane County wreck on Roane Street at Patton. Two vehicles at the top of the ramp on the shoulder, 40 eastbound at Asheville Highway, and still lining up from a disabled vehicle on the ramp from 40 eastbound at Walker Springs.
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2: Sherry Bigler, Pete Michaels Traffic.
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26: Watch out for a few storms with gusty wind before midnight, then patchy fog by morning. Lows around 68, back around 90 on Friday. From the WVLT First Alert Weather Center, I'm Chief Meteorologist Spencer Dill.
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0: There's a lot of talk about heroes these days, but at Ingalls, we know that a lot of our heroes are a little closer to home. They're the ones who give us what we need for those everyday adventures. That's why we look up to the ones who look out for us.
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0: 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Garth and Dolly, when she made an appearance back in 2023 at Neyland Stadium. Remember this?
1: So Peyton Manning and Dolly Parton in the south end zone checkerboard. Smokey there to greet them. And now Dolly Parton takes over.
2: Hello, Tennessee. 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
0: 9 days away, by the way. Tennessee football. Catch the games, too, right here. 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
1: I knew I'd see her around. I'd be at some party, she'd show up and I'd be walking out. 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I'd look up, she'd be at the red light beside me in that white Maxima with the sticker on the back. I'd act

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It's Mac. Really cool opportunity yesterday. I had the opportunity to do something that kind of showed me the magnitude a little bit of Dolly's passing around the world. I'll play this for you, too, coming up in about 6 minutes. Right? It's WIBK.

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3: He's a ranch hand in a pinch, man. Hotter than the red on a cattle brand. Cause she's a gold digger with a quick trigger. A cast iron skillet swinging lid flipper. 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

0: my horseback.
1: It's WIBK with Cody Johnson and Horseback. It's Mac. I had a really cool opportunity yesterday. And to me, it kind of shows the impact that Dolly had, not just, of course, here locally, but worldwide. We had a radio station in Brisbane, Australia, reach out to us and want to talk to us about the impact here locally of her passing. So I gathered a little bit of audio. This was BC4 in Brisbane, Australia. Jason Matthews was the host. This was a little bit of him talking to introduce me.
2: 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There's been an outpouring of love and sadness here in Australia. I couldn't even imagine what it'd be like where you are.
1: I mean, it was a really cool, we talked for about 5 minutes or so, but the impact of Dolly was felt there as well. Talked about the Imagination Library there in Brisbane, Australia, too, which is pretty neat to see the impact that she had. All right, it's WIVK. Let's get you an update on traffic. See, Sherry Bigler, what's going on?
3: Still watching the volume build for the eastbound through town, westbound to out of town, both directions past Paper Mill, eastbound past Cedar Bluff, and then westbound past Pellissippi and Lovell Road. They're continuing to work this wreck in Seymour on Chapman Highway at Burnett Station Road. Still lining up southbound across the Solway Bridge coming out of Oak Ridge.
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6: 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I'm Heather, live on with it.
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0: 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I'm on from 1 until 3, so I hope you'll be listening to me because you never know who might stop by.
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3: Summer weather.
4: A hot and steamy evening will give way to a few storms with gusty wind, especially before midnight, then patchy fog by morning. Lows around 68. Highs will top out around 90 on Friday. More sunshine for the weekend with highs back in the low 90s. Get the latest forecast anytime on the WVLT First Alert Weather app. I'm Chief Meteorologist Spencer Denton from the WVLT First Alert Weather Center.
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0: It's WIBK. There is a whole list of things that Dolly Parton was working on, projects that are still going to be released probably within the next couple years or so. This one caught my eye. There's not a lot of details about it. It's called Dolly on the Holly, and I guess the best guess on what this is going to be, it's kind of her version of Elf on the Shelf. They said it'll be out around the holidays this year.
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1: Yeah, I wanted to play this clip that I found from yesterday. This is an older interview with Dolly that I found some comfort in. Maybe you will too. Take a listen to this.
2: What do you think happens when you're not here?
3: I'm hoping to get on up there and do some more writing and singing and play one of those golden harps and write some more songs and have my own mission and walk them golden streets of glory and keep a-doing it forever and ever and ever. First of all, I'm no saint. Trust me. I'm no saint. But for me, as far as what I hope my music will be left behind, I hope that it will always live. I think a lot of that other stuff may fall away, but I would like to think that I've left some good pieces of music. And as far as what happens after, you know, we go on, like I say, I'm no saint, so I'm hoping, just as a Christian faith person, you know, that we go on to a greater thing. I believe that we're all part of that great divine plan. So I'm going to get in the angel band for sure. I'm going to play in the angel band, and I'm going to maybe play the harp up there. I don't know.
1: WIVK's Remember Dolly Parton today. Also, an update on this is a pretty cool story about her, too. We'll get you the update coming up about 6 minutes away.

0: WIBK and an update on a story. I mentioned this earlier. You probably have seen this too, that there's a petition going around to rename the Nashville International Airport after Dolly Parton, which has now gained a lot of momentum since yesterday. I mean, it's pretty much doubled the signature count. And I think it's a couple thousand since I mentioned this earlier today, but almost 139,000 signatures. And it sounds like there are some lawmakers getting on board with this too, finally. And in case you're wondering, I had the thought too about why McGee Tyson Airport maybe didn't explore the idea. And there is some history with McGee Tyson. It's named after a World War I pilot. And I didn't know this until just a few weeks ago, but there's actually a naming agreement that the family donated the land under the condition that it will always remain in their son's name. So we can't change the name of McGee Tyson, but we could sure as heck change the airport in Nashville's name. And I hope that this petition gains some more traction. I hope they can make this thing happen.
1: 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Cash, concert tickets, Dollywood and Splash Country Passes, courtesy of Dolly Parton's Children's Hospital, dinner for two, for a perfect night out, flyaways, and a whole lot more coming your way. 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
2: You still got some backups from this wreck on Chapman Highway at Burnett Station Road, but it does look as though things are beginning to improve through there, and they're working one on Oak Ridge Highway in front of Grace Baptist. You're heading east. Interstate volume right now is going to be 40 westbound to out of town and 40 eastbound past Cedar Bluff, and still lining up Velocity southbound to Owen 40 eastbound past Westland Drive.
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2: Sherry Bigler, Pete Michaels Traffic.
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24: Summer weather.
25: Watch out for a few storms with gusty wind before midnight, then patchy fog by morning. Lows around 68, back around 90 on Friday. From the WVLT First Alert Weather Center, I'm Chief Meteorologist Spencer Dent.
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That's our pledge to you.

0: Dolly, how are you?
1: I'm good
0: to see you. We're over here, right over here.
1: Oh, there you are.
0: We're Joey and Nancy from WIVK in Knoxville.
1: Oh, WIVK. I started down there when I was young. I used to work there a lot on WIVK.
0: Well, we love you, and you have championed so many great causes over the years. Childhood literacy. You helped us to rebuild Sevier County after the Gatlinburg fires. You helped to develop a COVID vaccine.
1: Well, it's still a going. Everybody's got COVID still. But I was happy to do my part. Thank you.
0: Dolly, if your mama and daddy were still with us, what would they say about all you've done to give back?
1: Well, my mom and daddy are still with me. They'll never go away. And I think of them every day. And I always think of that scripture in the Bible that says to honor your father and your mother. I think that means to bring honor to their name. And I really think that my mom and dad would be proud of me. I always worked to hope that they would be. So I think that they would be proud of me. And I'd like to think so. I think they would be.

0: We can be encouraged to. There is kind of a roadmap, a plan in place for all of Dolly's projects, and a couple of dates to keep in mind too. I'll get those to you coming up in about 6 minutes.
1: Everything's still pretty much the same around here.

0: WIBK with Lainey Wilson. It's Mac, and this is encouraging because Dolly had a lot of stuff going on as far as projects go. And according to this, there is a kind of a roadmap that she laid out for when she wasn't here to kind of progress a lot of these projects forward. And man, did she have a lot of stuff going on. I mean, just for instance, a 9-to-5 jewelry collection that's going to come out in January with Kendra Scott. Dolly Dog Treats. It's also a bedding and home decor collection that's going to come out, I guess, next summer. And, of course, the Dolly, A True Original musical, which they've been working on. It's a Broadway musical. It's still going to move forward. And it's actually going to open on what would be her 81st birthday in January. A little closer to home, though, in Nashville. This is something to put on your radar next month. The Sawnteller Hotel. And also that Dolly's Life of Many Colors Museum. They're going to open up about the same time, September 29th. There in Nashville. Also, Dolly Dolls, which I'm excited to see those. We'll be out here in about a month. It's WIBK. Let's get you an update on traffic, too. Sherry Bigler, what's going on?
1: You're still busy working this wreck. You do still have a long line on 275 northbound at High School and working one on Edgemoor Road at Clinton Highway. That one with injuries. Another one on Oak Ridge Highway in front of Grace Baptist Church. Finally getting this one cleared. In Seymour on Chapman Highway at Burnett Station Road. And the volume through there back to normal.
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4: Hey, it's Heather Harrington. 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
4: 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I'm Heather, live on WIBK.
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3: Summer weather.
4: Watch out for a few isolated storms before midnight thanks to a weak late summer cold front. Otherwise, patchy fog by morning, lows around 68. Highs will top out around 90 with a mix of sun and clouds on Friday and then back in the low 90s heading into the weekend. Get the latest forecast anytime on the WVLT First Alert Weather app. I'm Chief Meteorologist Spencer Denton from the WVLT First Alert Weather Center.
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the final Saturday. 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

0: WIBK with Tom Myers. It's Mac. We'll play this. Joey and Nancy had on Emily Ann Roberts yesterday, and she talked a little bit about kind of what Dolly meant to her in East Tennessee.
1: Dolly was one of us, and no matter how, you know, glamorous Dolly was, no matter how much of a star and an icon Dolly was, she never, ever, ever forgot where she came from and her people. And I think that's why she's so special to us in East Tennessee, because she never got too big for her britches. And she was never above coming back home and being a blessing to the people in the area that made her who she was. And that's so special to be able to learn from somebody like that. And growing up, you know, of course I looked up to Dolly. I didn't have a choice not to, you know, going to Dollywood and listening to her music and being from East Tennessee. There was nobody else that I would ever even dream of looking up to other than Dolly.
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0: 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We have a new game. It's Where Are You Listening to the WIVK Stream? You go first, Nancy. Well,
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1: Summer weather.
2: Watch out for a few storms with gusty wind before midnight, then patchy fog by morning. Lows around 68, back around 90 on Friday. From the WVLT First Alert Weather Center, I'm Chief Meteorologist Spencer Dent.
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There's a lot of talk about heroes these days, but at Ingalls, we know that a lot of our heroes are a little closer to home. They're the ones who give us what we need for those everyday adventures. 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
1: Her voice was spellbinding. What I think people are drawn to the most is it sounds exactly like where she's from. You know, that's exactly what you'd think East Tennessee is supposed to sound like. And then on top of that voice, you have one of the greatest songwriters in history.
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0: It's WIBK. We did find out Dolly is going to be laid to rest, obviously with her husband, Carl Dean, there at Woodlawn Memorial Park in Nashville. And this is kind of the who's who of country music can be found there at Woodlawn. She'll be there along with her husband. But also, listen to this. George Jones is there. Tammy Wynette, Marty Robbins, Earl Scruggs, Porter Wagner, a good friend. He's there as well, just to name a few.
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3: Summer weather.
4: A hot and steamy evening will give way to a few storms with gusty wind, especially before midnight, then patchy fog by morning. Lows around 68. Highs will top out around 90 on Friday. More sunshine for the weekend with highs back in the low 90s. Get the latest forecast anytime on the WVLT First Alert Weather app. I'm Chief Meteorologist Spencer Denton from the WVLT First Alert Weather Center.
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0: Well, hey, it's Joey and Nancy. What's up? What y'all doing?
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He got dumped and he wound up with a record label here in Nashville. Here's what took you so long. You told

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They're the ones who give us what we need for those everyday adventures. That's why we look up to the ones who look out for us.

0: Charles Wesley Godwin was on the show with us recently. He chatted with us about this next song. We're going to play Better That Way with Luke Combs. And also, he has a few things to say about writing and how it's therapy for him.
1: When I'm writing it, that's my therapeutic outlet, is the songs and the music. I'm not a very outwardly emotional person, but in the songs, I can channel all that. That's my grief. That's where I put it into. That's what kind of keeps all my pieces together. And if it does that for other people, that's honestly the reason for going out there on the road. That's kind of it, is doing it for the folks there at the show.
0: Let's play this one for you. Lots of requests for it already tonight. Charles Wesley Godwin, Luke Combs, Better That Way on Country Nights Live.

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1: Post Malone is celebrating a major life moment off the road. The 31-year-old pop star is officially engaged to his on-again, off-again girlfriend, Christy Lee. Photos hit Instagram showing Lee flashing a massive oval-cut diamond ring. And a close friend even posted, "My best friend in the world just got engaged." Post popped the question during a trip to Utah, where the couple posted the moment with a scenic dinner in the mountains, wearing groom-to-be and bride-to-be sashes. Post Malone shares a daughter with ex-fiancé Jamie Park and started dating Lee early last year. Meanwhile, Drake is proving he's an Ella fella. He was spotted with Ernest vibing hard to Choose in Texas at Ella Langley's show in Little Rock. Fans are already buzzing about whether a collab or even a sample could be on the way. And Taylor Sheridan is facing a lawsuit from a writer who claims that he stole her concept for Yellowstone after she submitted materials for a show called Sovereign Nation back in 2016. She's seeking damages and wants to halt any continued infringement. Whether you get pulled over or get into a crash, drinking and driving will change your whole world. 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Paid for by NHTSA. That's your Country Nights Live news update. I'm Bev Rainey.
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0: Well, hey, it's Joey and Nancy. 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

0: Hey, what's going on? It is Rich Bailey, program director and midday host on WIVK. Thank you so much for finding us on our stream. Now tell your friends about us. I'm on from 1 until 3, so I hope you'll be listening to me because you never know who might stop by.
1: What's up, East Tennessee? It is your boy Jelly Roll. That is right, and you are listening to my uncle, Rich Bailey. I'm just kidding. He's not my uncle, but he feels like it. Right here on your flagship station for the Vols, 107.7 WIVK, Wivick.

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1: This is Wesley. Remember you talked to me a few days ago?
0: Yeah, I remember you.
1: Well, good to see. Are you able to play Keith Urban?
0: I love Keith Urban.
1: It's going to go out on my dad's land.
0: Here's Better Life.